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Offspring, as we roll. It's a little Vanilla Ice and... What? Oh, no, it's not. It's Queen and David Bowie, sorry. Bush is next.

0: at Louisville's rock station, 95.7 QMF. We made it, baby. It's Louder Than Life week. Can you believe it? Just 3 days until Iron Maiden takes the stage this Thursday as the headliner for the opening night. Lots of great bands besides Maiden, though. On that Thursday alone, they got Anthrax, Suicidal Tendencies, Alice Cooper, Megadeth. To get the full lineup and take a shot at free tickets, WQMF.com.
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Song written and co-written by Ozzy Osbourne and Lemmy from Motorhead. 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

Steve Perry, the Boy Journeys, Louisville's Rock Station, 95.7 QMF. Dwight Whitten, I got you for about a little under about an hour or more. Here's Pearl Jam.

Let's keep things rolling. Pink Floyd from the Wall. Happiest Days of Our Lives. And, of course, another brick in the wall, part two. QMF.

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Motley Crue going at it with John 5 on guitar. We love him. 30-some dates for the North American Return of the Carnival of Sins tour, celebrating 45 years. So that runs through September.

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Louisville's Rock Station, 95.7 QMF. Thanks for hanging out. Def Leppard making progress on their next studio album, apparently, aiming for a 2027 release and calling it their most diverse album to date.

0: Louisville's Rock Station, 95.7 QMF. It's Stacy, and not 4 tens, but 4 eights. There's a lot of Americans that believe they could do their job in a 4-day work week. I'm talking 32 hours a week. I don't know. That would mean that would have to be a very concentrated 32 hours a week to get some work done. Honor the companies you work for. 40 hours is their waste. Yeah. But when people were surveyed, they said if they got to choose the weekday that they would have off, Friday leads with like 55%. About half of that actually picked Monday.
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Thanks for hanging out. It's Stacy with you and Ed Roland and Company, Collective Soul. 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

0: 95.7 QMF, Louisville's rock station. What's the last Ozfest you went to?
1: Me, 2006. System of a Down was on the bill. It was wonderful. Mesmerize had come out and Hypnotized that same summer, 2005 or so. Man, Ozfest, it went away and it's coming back. Oh, yes, a one-off in the UK. What a bummer. I was speculating, wondering if it would be a tour. It's not. It's a 2027 Ozfest going to be taking place at a 42,000 people capacity stadium. We'll see who the lineup ends up being.
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Louisville's rock station, 95.7 QMF. Thanks for hanging out. A Soundgarden, their final album, expected to be released in 2027. They say there's 8 songs on there. Of course, the late guitarist and vocalist, Chris Cornell, on these recordings. It's being mixed right now.

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Well, now South America. Goofballs Trey Parker and Matt Stone, we've needed them. Season 29 is back.

Louisville's Rock Station, 95.7 QMF. It's Stacey and a huge tour from Rush. They're doing dates through the tail end of this year in the U.S. and Canada. And even then, 2027.

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Louisville's Rock Station, 95.7 QMF. Thanks for hanging out. It's Stacy with you on your Tuesday. Don't hang on to Monday. And David Lee Roth just wrapped up his tour. I wonder if he has, like, a lot of energy still. Do you think he just jumps around the house?

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New snake found in New Guinea, and they're naming it after Slash. Scientists can rock and roll too. Newly discovered species named after Slash. You will

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Because a computer doesn't get goosebumps from a killer guitar solo. Guaranteed human.

0: definitely wasn't the right.
1: Yeah, it's definitely right. Geezer's cruising for bruising.
2: 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So Jalen Brunson, of course, of the Knicks, is the first host of this season with Cat's Eye as the musical guest. I wanna rock!

0: Louisville's Rock Station, 95.7 QMF. It's Stacy. Thanks for hanging out. And Spaceballs, the new one. That's what they're calling it. Is it Spaceballs 2, technically? That does come out in theaters in 2027. And people in the comments on Instagram where they threw up the movie poster, people are begging for it to not be recycled jokes.
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It's Stacy with you, and your middle school niece wears this on her t-shirt, whether she knows who they are or not. 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

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Thanks for hanging out. It's Stacey with you and Metallica in attendance. Freshly cut hair for Alice in Chains' MTV Unplugged. It was recorded on April 11th, 1996. It is over 30 years ago now. But the 30th anniversary live album, MTV Unplugged, can be released. It's a reissue CD and vinyl. I'm going to get my hands.

0: 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It's Stacy, and hardships are hardships. There's a record number of workers that are tapping into their 401 savings due to financial emergencies. 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If you can, don't touch your 401k, just leave it there. I mean, those taxes and the fees they slap on, it's disgusting. And my 401k, it's just a 401k anyway.
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If you're a fan of Borat, there's a new movie from Sacha Baron Cohen, a new mockumentary, Ali G, Who Is I? 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

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Creed, they tested the waters a few years ago, and they're just doing it.

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1: A one-off in the UK, that's what Ozfest amounts to in 2027. Did I have higher hopes? A little bit. So that's going to be a 42,000 capacity stadium that they're going to try to fill up. So we'll see what the line.

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2: 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You need it. You can't live without it.
1: This is Bob and Tom Extra.
3: There's Christy Lee.
4: Ah, so happy to be here, Josh.
3: Pat Godwin's
4: beautiful
5: there. Day. Hello, Josh.
3: Jeff Oskey at the sports desk.
6: Hey, man.
3: At the engineering board, it's Ace Cosby.
7: Hello.
3: I'm Josh Arnold. There's Tom.
8: Thank you very much. I have an idea here, Pat. I liked your tribute to Tiger Woods, a knockoff on the Beatles song, Baby, You Can Drive My Car. But you have the keyboard down there by your waist.
5: Yeah.
8: And you were holding your guitar, so you had to break away.
5: Yeah.
8: To do the...
5: I often make you laugh with that little trick, yeah.
8: What are the notes you had to play on the piano? Yeah, that's that little lick in that song.
5: Yeah.
8: Could you teach that to Christy?
4: What?
8: How many fingers does that require?
5: It requires three. It's a chord. Intervals are two. This is a chord. It's got three. Just does a little blues kind of a...
4: I can't do that.
5: You can't teach.
3: Can you handle three fingers? Wait a second. let me rephrase that.
8: Yeah. I'm hoping it's a little bigger than that. No, the idea would be, see, Christy could get right next to you.
4: Right.
5: Yes, she could.
8: And... Could she?
4: During a break, maybe?
5: Yeah, so Andy doesn't know.
4: I don't want Andy to know.
8: I thought maybe you could teach her a version with just one finger. Is there a one-note version of that?
5: Yeah. You could do that.
8: Yeah, see, Christy, you could teach her that.
5: You could do that instantly.
8: Maybe next hour, after a couple lessons, we'll have Christy do that.
5: It would sound funny.
8: Okay.
5: All right.
4: I could do that.
8: Tiger.
5: Can you play it down here closer to my lap?
3: What is that? D-E-F-sharp?
5: It's a D-I-C-K.
8: Okay.
5: What are you talking about?
8: We've descended into immaturity again. Can we set up the story here?
6: Tiger Woods has lost his driver's license for 5 years. He pleaded no contest to reduce charges stemming from his rollover crash in Florida in March. The original DUI charge was dropped after toxicologists said there was not enough evidence to prove that Woods was impaired. He was fined $1,500. Woods was warned there are no exceptions to the driving ban. However, since he lives in Florida, he can still drive a golf cart because the state law does not require a driver's license to operate.
3: There's not enough evidence to prove that Tiger Woods was impaired. How about the rolled over car? Can we point to that?
8: Well, the judge, that's a pretty stiff sentence for not having proof that he was intoxicated.
3: Well, it wasn't his first.
8: Yeah.
3: Yeah. So it was fourth crash.
8: Yeah, and it, Tiger, I mean, it's probably got to be kind of tough being that famous and everything. I get all that, but it's probably a good sentence. Tiger shouldn't be driving, obviously.
3: Yeah.
8: He's repeatedly had this problem. But Pat, you borrowed a melody from the Beatles,
5: mm-hmm.
8: and then you've taught Christy during the break how to play the piano part.
5: Well, the piano part involves chords, and this is just one little note. Yeah, I'd be playing at home with my sister when I was growing up, and she'd be up here on the high end. That's kind of what we're doing.
8: So we're going to get a mic over to Christy. And,
4: I don't need to say anything.
8: Well, you may want to cheer.
5: Test it there. Test it. Very nice.
8: Okay, very good. Do you know your notes? Okay, good.
5: Whoa. Oh,
4: look at that.
8: That's nice.
5: Rachmaninoff over here, huh?
3: Yeah, boy.

0: And his piss ain't clean. Tiger, let me drive your car to the pharmacy and corner. To the pharmacy and corner bar.
1: Tempo, tempo, kids.
0: You rushed it, Christy. Tiger, let me drive your car. Stop at a Perkins.

0: Chicago, let me drive your car. 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Sleep it off, you superstar. 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Tiger, let me drive your car. We'll stop at a Perkins. Yay, Christy. Yeah, yeah, yeah.
1: All right.
2: A little improviser here, huh?
3: That was very nice.
1: That was very nice. Now, we'll move forward here. We have Christy Lee at the Bob and Tom News Desk. What you got?
4: Burning Man's Festival is going on now through the 6th. The so-called Orgy Dome is back after it was destroyed by storms last year. It offers a safe, consensual space to explore sexuality and serves anywhere from 8,000 to 10,000 attendees per year.
3: You know, if you don't believe in God, that's fine, but there's something about the Orgy Dome being destroyed by a storm at Burning Man.
4: The camp is split into two main areas. The first is a 36-foot circus tent dubbed the Just Us area, which is intended for couples, or thruples, if you will, who are not interested in playing with strangers. The other is a 50-foot open-to-more area where anything goes. The orgy areas are filled with over 50 mattresses covered in sheets, which are changed regularly.
3: Why don't you look to be the sheet changer?
4: According to SF Gate, there is a new rule change wherein attendees who bring their own sheets, though, will no longer be able to cut the line. The staff supplies condoms. The organizers received a donation of $15,000 this year.
3: It used to be if you brought your own sheets, you got to cut the line.
4: Apparently. They also provide...
5: This whole thing is so ridiculous. People whining about, I can't believe we can't go in there and ball.
4: They also provide lube and swag like commemorative towels.
1: Oh, yeah, who wouldn't want a commemorative towel?
4: And since they didn't have the dome last year, they expect that this year the demand will be even higher than
3: Their
4: ever.
3: Their towels are nice. They say, I went to Burning Man and all I got was this lousy jizz rag.
1: And it's on its own.
4: There are some rules that they have. You have to be over 18. No single individuals are allowed in, only groups.
3: That makes sense.
4: Yeah.
3: Because otherwise it's just going to be...
1: Guys. Yeah. Have you been to the orgy tent? Yeah, there's 300 guys and one very intoxicated woman.
4: And apparently you have to attend a consent seminar that lays out the organization's specific framework.
3: Good. That's good, too.
1: I hope it's like an airplane lecture where no one's paying attention. In the event of an orgasm, from the ceiling.
3: Put your own condom on before you put the condom on to the person next to you.
4: Yes. This year, the organizers have partnered with neighboring Spanky's Wine Bar, offering guests a place to drink and dance before or after they partake in the festivities.
3: Oof.
4: Man, there's no way.
1: What if it's like a basketball pickup game and you're some guy sitting on the bench fully aroused, just waiting for somebody to... Hey, coach, put me in.
3: Come on. I'm ready, coach.
1: God.
4: No, that's why they don't allow singles in there. You got to go in with somebody already attached.
1: You said a thruple.
4: There it is.
1: Okay, so it's got sort of soft red lighting mattresses on the floor.
3: It's got a triage sort of feel to it.
1: Yeah. Like a mash unit.
2: I kind of like the tent, yeah.
4: Yeah, but I like the
3: ambiance isn't awful.
2: No.
4: Kind of sensual.
2: It's a good light.
1: And there's a line, but you don't get in if you bring your own sheets. Can you get a fast pass?
3: Right.
1: Like you're at Disney World.
3: If you donate a can of Febreze, do you get in?
2: They wear a Splash Mountain.
4: I would bring my own sheets. Wouldn't you?
3: Yeah.
4: I mean, even you don't get to cut the line, but you'd still have your own sheets.
1: Why would you go in there?
4: Well, I'm just saying if I had to go in there, I would definitely
3: The mattresses are just pushed up against each other.
4: Yeah, so you're,
3: I mean, you're so close.
4: You don't want to fall through the cracks.
2: You know, you can't believe the things that I saw at Hedonism 2 in Jamaica.
4: Really?
2: It was very similar to that.
4: Are you serious?
2: Yeah. Dead serious. Ask anybody, yeah.
4: Oh.
1: So you get a commemorative towel.
4: Mm-hmm. Does it say an orgy towel? Because you can't use that at the car wash.
1: Oh, there's our towel. Yes. Yeah, remember that time and the guy next to you shot all over your back.
3: Remember that, honey?
1: Those were the days.
3: Yes. Oh, yes, some got on me, but you were so happy it didn't bother me.
4: Well, well,
3: Yeah, I don't want to go to the Burning Man orgy. I do want to go to Burning Man.
4: Do you?
3: Yeah.
1: Is there a? I know. Is the person called an orgy-nizer?
3: I hope so.
1: I'm in charge, bossing people around. I'm an orgy-nizer.
3: My issue with Burning Man is when I want to leave, though, I want to leave, and I can't sit in that 18-hour traffic jam out.
4: Well, you'd have to leave before. You always leave before the encore, so, you know, but just leave a day early.
1: There are no bands.
4: I know. That's my joke.
3: Right. What she meant was
4: you don't wait till the last minute to leave when everybody else is leaving.
3: But I do want to wait.
2: Wait a minute. Burning Man, there's no bands?
1: No.
2: I thought it was music, too.
4: Well, it's all electronic.
1: You've got to bring in everything. I'm looking at the Burning Man rules.
3: Are there food trucks and stuff?
1: You have to bring everything in.
3: Okay, so you need coolers.
1: There's no commercial anything.
4: Gotcha. Really? You can't buy a bottle of water?
3: I kind of like that. I mean, I kind of like that it's sticking to its original roots.
1: Nudity is completely optional. If you want to take anyone's picture, you have to have their express permission.
3: That's fair.
1: There's a million rules.
3: Would you go, Jeff? This is somewhat up your alley.
6: I would love to go. My best friend has gone for the last, 19 years. They've rented an RV, and they go every year with a group of guys. But
3: loves it?
6: Yeah. Yeah, they love it. They do a different theme every year. Like, they did Alice in Wonderland last year, so they all dressed. Their whole camp was Alice in Wonderland.
3: That would creep me out.
6: Yeah. Mm-hmm.
3: Now, I couldn't leave early, right? Because is Burning of the Man the last thing?
6: Yes.
3: Yeah.
1: The man is, who is this? Who builds the man?
6: I don't know.
1: It's a statue, right?
6: The organizers.
1: Yeah. Now, how do your friends take their psychoactive drugs in the form of a gallon of LSD? How does that work exactly?
2: It's probably mushrooms, right?
6: Yeah, I think everything's readily available. Whatever you want.
3: Yeah, you can't buy a bottle of water, but you can get a fistful of Quaaludes.
1: And you can't get anything on the ground. You can't get water on the ground. If you want a shower, you have to have a tub.
3: So they want no mud? Is that what's the idea there? I wonder.
1: You can't leave a trace of anything. No littering of any kind.
3: Right. Well, that's good. But water?
1: Apparently, most people apparently bathe with wipes.
3: Yeah.
1: It says here. Yeah, they got a lot of rules. It would take me 10 minutes to read the first half of them.
6: They always have a big naked bike ride during the middle of it with thousands of people, and it's pretty crazy. Pretty
3: wow.
6: fun.
3: Wow. Yeah.
1: Would you go?
6: Oh, yeah.
1: You would do a naked bike ride?
6: Yeah. I mean, out there, I'd probably do a lot of stuff.
3: I mean, that's what you go for.
6: Yeah. I'd participate.
1: Bring a
4: you
1: lot of
4: youngsters, bring I
1: a
4: tell
1: lot of,
4: you.
1: Bring a lot of sunscreen.
3: Yeah, I would hope that'd be.
1: And take a shower cap to put over your bicycle seat.
6: If there was a way I could fly in and it was an hour drive there, I would do it. But I think the closest you can fly in is 4 or 5 hours away, and then you have to drive it.
4: That's a lot of work.
6: And to bring all that stuff on a plane and then put it. Yeah.
1: You have to bring everything, all of your food and water.
6: Right.
1: Now, do they have portalettes?
4: I would hope.
3: They must.
4: They have to, Tom.
3: Yeah.
4: I
1: don't know.
3: They must.
1: It's a bunch of weird hippies. I'm sure.
3: I know. It does seem like a thing where it's, hey, just go to the dumping pit.
6: Yeah. Dig a hole.
3: Yeah.
1: Okay.
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25: Mostly sunny, hot, and more humid this Tuesday. Highs in the mid-90s, feeling close to 100 degrees. Lows only in the mid-70s tonight. We're right back into the mid-90s tomorrow. That's your WLKY forecast. I'm Matt Milosevic.
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0: 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This is Bob and Tom Extra.
1: If you know what I mean. There's no need to explain. It goes without saying. If you know what I mean. What?

0: I think it goes without saying. If you know what I mean.
1: Thank you.
2: What's that called?
1: I think you know what I'm doing.
3: Let's get to our letters, shall we?
4: Hell yeah. Hell yeah. Dear Bob and Tom Show. I listen to the podcast after work or over the weekend, whenever I can fit it in. I listen to my screaming bands that wear buckets on their heads in the morning on my commute.
5: Mm-hmm.
4: I share the musical taste of Josh.
5: Oh.
4: There. I started my car this morning. My radio was tuned to a station that plays classic rock. I was greeted by how. And I thought of Pat Godwin.
6: Oh, boy.
4: And then he missed Tom's at the end because he said it went like this.
3: How. That's when we announced the sad death of Frank Beard from
6: yes.
3: ZZ Top.
4: That is from Mark.
3: And
4: Thank you, Mark.
3: cause of death.
4: How.
3: Pat was curious.
5: I was.
3: I was disappointed. Thank you. Yep. Pat, get your guitar out.
5: All righty.
3: We were talking about...
4: not yet. He's not getting it yet. Nope.
3: We were talking about squid yesterday.
6: Squid on the highway.
3: I was not aware of the number of food items that are made out of squid. Mm-hmm. I had no idea.
4: And I think they make shoe polish out of them, too.
6: Oh. Shoe polish.
4: Mm-hmm.
3: But our letter said... I heard you guys talk about squid ink and eating it.
6: Yep.
3: And this is a thing, Christy, you knew about this.
6: Yeah, squid ink pasta. That one of my favorite restaurants has it, yeah.
3: So is it black?
6: Mm-hmm.
4: Squid and pasta?
6: It's part
7: of
6: the
7: pasta. Yeah,
6: that's
7: how I had it, too. Yeah. I hated it.
4: Yeah, right.
6: Not my favorite. I don't, you know, I tried it once.
3: And Josh had mentioned this a long time ago. This mentions in this article about eating squid. Squid-flavored potato chips are available in many Asian markets. And the obvious, I guess the most commonly eaten part of the squid is calamari, which are those, you know, little fried rings.
4: Uh-huh.
3: But they've got, you name it, they've got it. But
4: however, I've had a pen in my mouth and I got an ink in my mouth. Is it similar to that taste?
7: Kinda.
4: Yeah. I would think so.
3: I mean, you name it, squid sausage, squid noodles, it's all on here. Squid ink pasta, Christy. Pasta mm-hmm. colored and flavored with squid or cuttlefish ink.
6: Yep.
3: Casey writes, I heard you talking about squid ink. It's common, but the downside, after you go to the bathroom, your toilet paper looks like a Rorschach test.
6: Oh, God.
3: Thanks well, I mean, does it in any way? well, never mind.
6: We are talking about it because an overturned trailer spilled thousands of pounds of squid onto a road in Rhode Island recently. And they had to obviously clean that up. Took about 8 hours for the crews to clean all the squid up off the
4: road. Boy, I bet they have fresh squid in Rhode Island. Huh? Man.
3: Pat, you have a tribute to spilling the squid?
5: I do indeed.
8: Carrying a load of squid on a hot August night. The road was slick,

0: Thank you very much, Pat Godwin. So you object that there were octopi in the song? And by the way, didn't we find out it is in fact octopuses?
1: I thought both of them were right.
2: I thought it was octopuses.
0: I think octopi is commonly used, but I believe octopuses is the preferred one by science.
2: I know indices is plural for index. Says
1: well, octopuses.
3: Really?
1: Yep, the most recommended by Merriam-Webster.
0: Well, coming up, speaking of indices, we have a rescue that took place in indices.
2: Is that right? I see we're in indices. Dean Martin.
0: Did you wait till you see this one? Every once in a while, you get the story about someone who was lost at sea. In this case, mm-hmm. two fishermen lost at sea, and they were fortunately found, and they're okay. They were missing for 5 days, but there's something rather unusual about the vessel that they were
1: clinging to.
2: Now, I know you can't drink salt water, but why can't you drink it?
1: Why?
2: It seems to be incredibly refreshing.
1: Salt, honey.
3: You'd think it would give you all the electrolytes you need.
2: Yes.
3: And you would be able to.
2: What's the first thing they do when you get to the hospital? Saline.
3: Yes.
2: Yes. Right?
0: I'm sure there's a scientific answer to that, and you're asking the wrong forum.
2: Makes my brain.
3: And there are fish all in there. You know, it's protein juice.
2: Damn right.
4: Oh. Plankton in there?
3: Makes no sense not to drink. In fact, I think you're supposed to drink it.
2: That's right.
3: When you go overboard.
2: Damn right.
0: The fish all poop in there.
2: Well, that's okay.
0: No, it's not. If I went and got a glass of water out of my goldfish bowl, would you drink that?
2: Absolutely. Down the hatch.
0: I can make that happen.
4: You had to.
0: The Sprinkles is my little goldfish I've had. By the way.
2: Sprinkles is its name?
0: Yeah.
2: I don't think we knew that.
0: Was it? No, wait a minute. Is it Sprinkles or Sparkle?
4: I think it's Sprinkles.
1: You said Sprinkles before.
0: Yeah. But I've had it for more than two years now.
1: What about this year? Did you get new ones?
0: No.
2: That's so. It's so easily.
0: I convinced her not to win more goldfish, so we could keep the one. 2 years for this goldfish is huge for me.
2: I don't know how we can verify that the goldfish has been there 2 years. It's so easily replaceable.
0: No,
2: it looks like the same goldfish.
0: No, this has been there for 2 years.
2: Well, you keep telling me that.
0: And I'm on my second water recirculator.
3: Wow, the fish has outlasted that.
2: How much does that cost? Like $950.
0: They're not very
2: thousand bucks.
0: Oh no, they're like $30. Huh. You know the thing that has the post that goes in the water and
1: makes it move around?
2: Blows air in there?
0: Yeah. They stopped making the filters for that model, so.
1: Of course they did, because the one you bought.
2: Don't you have some sort of streak going on buying soon-to-be out-of-date products?
0: Oh, yeah.
1: Yep.
0: It starts and ends with the Betamax.
2: The Betamax is your famous story, yeah. You bought all kinds of coupons at the Betamax store.
0: Oh, yeah.
2: You were thinking, boy, this is going to be great. I'll just give them my coupon.
0: And a month later, they closed.
2: Yeah. More beta.
0: Let's see now.
3: My roommate doubled down on the, for a while there, it was Blu-ray and HD.
2: Yes.
3: Yeah. He got the HD player and all the discs.
2: Oh.
3: And that only lasted about a year.
0: I think the shortest lifespan may have been the digital cassette.
2: I have a couple of those still.
1: Digital cassette?
2: Wow. I want to say I have the early Elton John stuff on digital cassette.
3: Wow. Yeah,
0: not the.
1: Did you ever have a special player for that?
0: Yeah.
2: Uh-huh.
1: Okay.
0: It came and went in the course of a few months in the early 90s.
2: Did you ever have a cassingle?
3: Yes.
0: Oh, yeah, sure.
3: Many.
0: But the cassette was a brilliant format. And the cassette was very successful because the company that made it allowed anybody else to use it. Mm-hmm. They licensed it out there. So that was a huge success, whereas Beta did not work. Now, do you have another letter over there?
2: Dear Bob and Tom Show, this is a pretty good one. This is from Arthur. I'm driving down a Class 4 road in Vermont. That means it's not used in the wintertime. I have a passenger in my car. His name's Ralph.
1: Hi, Ralph.
2: He noticed a lady's purse on the side of the road. He said, back up, let me check this out. So I backed up. Ralph got out of the car, bent over to pick it up. As he reached down, the purse jerked away from him. He was startled. Yes, two young children had a fishing line around it and were playing a prank on poor Ralph.
0: A classic.
3: I bet they howled.
2: Just, it made their year.
3: Yes.
2: Oh. And Ralph got in back in the car and muttered, damn kids.
0: Now, we have been exploring The classic prank with the peanut butter brittle canister.
2: Yes.
0: When you open it up, the snakes are in there. And mm-hmm. I believe, was it Josh that pointed out that peanut brittle dated? We need to upgrade that.
3: Yeah, yes. Some pretty good ones out there.
0: So we have sent out the proposal that perhaps an engineer could come up with one that looks like a Pringles can, but when you open it, there's like a 1 second delay.
2: Well, what we need
0: before
2: is
0: before it fires
2: the collapsible snake to accommodate the Pringles can would accommodate
3: right.
2: that.
3: I'm and sure that can, I mean that's essentially yeah. out there, and that
2: absolutely.
3: I'll order those and see how they.
1: So you can make your own. Is that what you're
2: yeah.
1: saying? Okay.
2: Yeah, you just open your Pringles can and put the snake in there.
0: I think it'd be funnier if there were a slight delay. You get the can, you open it.
2: That's because you want it to hit him in the face.
0: Of course. And you look at it.
3: Yeah, the idea isn't to hit them in the face. It's
1: no.
3: to
1: no,
3: startle them.
1: That
3: startle
1: metal
3: them.
1: Coil that's in there could really do some damage.
2: You could put an eye out.
1: Yeah.
0: Well.
2: Would that be hilarious? Would you be laughing in the corner? Oh, my eye.
1: I don't think you'd laugh.
0: Okay, well.
2: You'd be one of the kids with the fishing line around a purse, wouldn't you? Or a wallet. I could see you doing that.
0: Now, didn't you say you did that, Josh?
3: It was a little sticky thing that you would put on a dollar bill.
2: Yeah.
3: Oh, man, it was hilarious.
4: It is fun.
0: Now, do you ever get those things where you think someone's left $100?
2: You it's
0: $100 bill,
4: yeah,
0: and you pick it up, and it's some religious thing.
1: Yes.
2: You've never thought before or since that you're the king of comedy when you did that.
0: I think the delay would make it funnier. Do you think people are going to look in it?
2: Just like you to take this.
3: No, I mean, you want to shock them immediately.
2: Right.
3: That's the so as soon as you even get that thing off, it's got to fly up in the air. I don't know about the delay. Now, I like the idea of the delay if it's weighted. So it's not so much a delay as it is three or four chips weighted down. And then as soon as you
2: take
3: so you
2: chip.
3: Are just kind of mindlessly eating them. And
2: right.
1: That would be funny.
0: But this would be a good engineering challenge. We had the story last week about the engineers. At a engineering school in Canada that every year they take a Volkswagen Beetle and hang it from something.
1: Yep.
0: Like it was hanging off a huge cliff. Mm-hmm. A few years ago, a bunch of them got arrested hanging it off a large bridge. I mean, this is teaching them a lot of, you know, fundamental engineering things.
1: And how to break the law.
0: Hey, oh, come on. They're having fun. Who cares? It's not like they're selling cocaine at Penn State.
2: You know,
0: they're just having some fun.
1: Good point.
2: That's what Jed York said. He's just having fun with his prostitute.
0: Well, I don't really object to that. I don't even see the crime there, but that's... I can't imagine police resources are really worth wasting on a trailer park hooker, but that's not my problem. Again, if you're an engineer and come up with a great way to make a spring-loaded prank, a Pringles
1: send
0: game,
1: it
0: by all
1: way.
0: Means, send it to us. We may be able to patent this thing. Now, we often talk about what we sometimes call Tom speak. You can't think of the right word. Which happens all the time.
3: Oh, sure.
0: Start describing yes. something.
2: We celebrate you being addled. Yes.
0: a longtime listener, I'm contacting with my Tomism. My 8-year-old, we're at Panda Express, couldn't think of the name Fortune Cookies.
2: Mm-hmm.
0: So he said, do you have any question crackers?
3: Oh, man, question crackers are good.
4: I love it.
2: That's better than Fortune Cookies.
0: That's sweet.
1: Yeah.
0: Thank you, Edward. I appreciate your letter.
2: Do you always add in bed to your fortune cookie?
0: Oh, yeah, that's never not funny. What's the there's another alternate to that. You read the fortune and you add.
2: I don't know. I thought it was in bed.
3: Well, you guys are mucking with powers you don't understand.
1: No.
2: Yeah, we're going to be up
3: don't
2: to
3: make
2: our,
3: light of those fortune cookies.
2: We're going to be up to our armpits and rats before you know it.
0: Now, do you have, with me, with fortune cookies, before you read the fortune, you have to take a bite?
2: No.
3: Yeah, I think you have to eat at least
4: you have
3: half
4: to eat the whole thing, and where I come from.
0: I love the taste of fortune.
1: I love fortune cookies as well.
0: I don't know what they're made of, but they're delicious.
2: Like they're made of
1: almond cookies, something
2: called, you know how there's allspice?
1: Sure.
2: There's also none spice. that's in the fortune cookie. They're paper,
3: There's
2: got to
3: be a little vanilla in there somewhere.
4: Yeah.
3: They're very tasty.
1: Almondy
4: great texture.
2: I break it open, get the fortune, and move on. Throw the cookie
3: fortune
2: away.
3: Count.
0: Then you're not going to get your lottery numbers aren't going to come through.
3: My
0: gosh. Have you won the lottery, yes or no?
2: No, you're right.
0: There we go. That $1 billion last week.
2: Man, oh man, oh
0: could
2: man.
0: Have been yours.
2: I got no shot.
0: Okay, we have time for one more letter. Who's got it? Christy?
2: Oh, you have a letter?
1: I do have a letter.
2: Go, baby, go.
1: This is from Arthur. I do my best to hide the show from my 6 and 8 year old grandchildren.
3: Arthur, you got in two this morning. Well done.
2: Yeah.
1: But their antenna are always up on today's show. Christy mentioned silent farts. Wes looked at me and said quizzically, silent farts? I have them all the time. Well, so much for shielding my grandkids.
2: Silent farts.
0: We had the story about, was it yesterday, about so-called bikini farts?
1: Yeah, but Brazilian wax bikini farts.
0: And someone was claiming that if you've had a thorough waxing in the back,
1: that you don't have hair to...
0: The sound is louder. We need an audio engineer. There is no way.
1: There's no way
2: that hair mutes it somehow.
1: Right.
0: That hair mutes.
3: No.
1: No.
4: Yeah, there's a windscreen and a mic. That doesn't mute anything. You know?
0: Thank you, Pat.
3: Yes.
0: Now I'm going to be thinking that my windscreen is made of ass hair.
4: Well, you didn't know that. That's how it gets that sound.
0: Eddie, I want a new windscreen. This one's made of... Pat Godwin's ass.
3: He can pluck you a new one in an hour.
0: He is a hairy, fellow, isn't he?
1: Eddie's hairy?
4: Oh, yeah.
3: I think culturally he's not.
1: Yeah, I was going to say, no. Eddie's not hairy.
0: Well, Chick, you're the only one who's seen him naked. What do you think?
2: He's got a nice, supple body.
0: Okay, yeah, that's good to know.
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26: 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More Bob and Tom. This is Bob and Tom Extra.
2: There's Christy Lee.
1: Hi.
2: Pat Godwin.
4: Hello.
2: Jeff Oskey.
0: Hey, man.
2: Hey. There's Josh Arnold.
27: I'll see you in September. Try to remember Carlos September.
0: You wanted the best September song is the funky one.
3: Earth,
2: Wind, and Fire.
0: Yeah, well, that's the one.
2: Yeah. There's Ace Cosby.
0: By the way, what are they saying?
1: What?
2: It's
0: what is it, Ace?
2: It's
0: Badia.
2: It's some sort of African chant or something. Yeah. It's not supposed to be.
0: They're not saying something?
2: I'm just telling you.
3: No, we looked it up last time. Yeah, it was
0: Badia. Okay, it's cool. Now, But that's really the best September song.
3: Sure.
0: There it is.
1: Party on.
2: Not party on.
1: Yeah, it is.
0: Yeah, see? Yeah, I'm with Christy. This is one of those songs. It's like Archie Bell and the Drells, where I change the lyrics to the way I want them.
1: Right.
0: So when I think Archie Bell, it's in Houston, we dance as good as we walk.
3: The only song that I willingly change the lyrics to is Hush, Hush. Remember that one? Hush, hush. Oh, keep it down now. No. Oh, it's called Voices Carry.
2: Voices Carry.
3: Yeah. Josh. Keep it down. And I feel like she's singing to me.
4: She is singing to you.
3: Yeah.
2: What an egomaniac. Oh.
3: Keep it down.
0: Now, Ace is referencing the fact that there's an impotency issue. Is that correct? Voices
3: Carry. Now, listen to her say, oh, Josh.
2: I thought that's what it said my whole life.
3: My gosh. I'm not even joking.
1: Are you serious?
2: Oh, Josh.
0: Dear Bob and Tom Show.
3: Wait a second now. Oh. I honestly thought it said, oh, Josh, we've been down that road. It's so scary. That's how I've sang it my whole life. I'm not even joking.
2: Wow. Something about butt stuff.
3: It's so scary.
0: Well, if you want to hear one where it is about Josh, you can't go any farther than this one.
3: Oh,

0: So nice. Lakeshore Drive, great song, and that's the special Josh Arnold edition.
1: Yeah. Oh, what so the hell ever?
2: Killed the guy.
0: What?
3: I know.
2: Killed the guy. Died, a month later?
1: You sure did.
4: That was not my last song was Josh.
2: What is last song?
0: Remember, I said, should we have a special segment where we take something and ruin it?
2: Yes.
0: Like you just, and you said, no, I don't want to do that. And you just did it.
3: Well.
0: That's exactly what you just
3: said. It is kind of a blessing that he died because that song where he sings My Name is now worth more. Other people cannot. They can't.
2: Oh, there you go. Yeah.
1: Oh.
3: So. Mm-hmm.
4: I love that.
0: No.
2: Since it's all about Josh, I have a letter.
3: Well, there ain't no road.
1: Tried this. He shut me down. So
3: Pat and I are going to do the impression of that real quick.
5: Full name or just the first name?
0: Go ahead.
5: Are we in the full name or just the first name? What do you want?
3: So will I sing it and then you'll jump in? Or
5: you want to do full name?
3: Yeah.
5: Okay, I'll be, go ahead. Point to me, though. I got to know the word.
2: Oh, my God.
5: Shut up, Chris.
3: Going south with
4: Josh Arnold.
0: So you're saying it doesn't sound like the same guy.
3: No, yeah. Close. I mean, it's
5: a different mic.
3: It is. You can tell it is the same guy, but there is just different mic.
1: Josh Arnold.
0: Wait a second. I got a question.
1: I don't think he puts a new width on there either. I think he just jumps in with Josh Arnold.
0: I've got a question for Ace.
3: Okay.
0: Was it Huey Lewis that did the one where they...
5: All the different cities?
0: Or was it... Wait a minute.
2: Jefferson a Starship, maybe?
0: Oh, I'm
3: thinking of Michael Stanley.
0: Michael Stanley Band.
2: Oh.
0: Where they did that song and they inserted different cities.
2: Yeah, but a couple of bands did that.
3: Our Town.
2: Yeah.
0: Yeah, Our Town. We built this city.
1: Voted the worst...
0: I know that.
1: Single in the history of the world.
0: No, it's not that bad.
4: It's pretty bad.
0: It's funny.
1: It's pretty bad.
0: Anytime you've got a line like Knee Deep in the Hoopla, come on, you can't argue with that.
1: Right. It stinks all night. Dear Bob and Tom Show. Oh, no. Go ahead, Christy.
2: Dear Josh the God. Have you seen Coyote versus Acme yet?
3: Yeah.
2: Foghorn plays the corrupt CEO of the Acme Corporation and quite the a-hole. It's fantastic. I think you would like it.
3: I did like it. I enjoyed it. Yes.
2: I'd like to see that too, I think. Mm. Have you heard about this, Tom?
0: Yeah, it's animated and got real people in it.
2: Yes.
3: Yeah.
0: Or has, what am I trying to say in English? Yeah, it's like Roger Rabbit kind of, I gather.
2: Do you not like that kind of movie making?
0: I'll have to see it before I judge.
3: I love it. I
5: do too.
0: I'm a huge cartoon fan, and I love the Roadrunner.
2: You love the Acme.
0: The Roadrunner.
1: What are you guys doing? He's not allowed to go to the movies anymore.
2: Have you seen this
1: movie? Just shouldn't. No.
2: Oh.
1: Especially one where people might like it.
3: Right.
1: He goes in there and he's, it's unbelievable. Coyotes would not say that.
3: Yeah, I smiled most the whole time.
0: Oh, good.
2: Oh, that's good. Oh, I didn't give this man's name. Chris, thank you.
0: Chick, you got a letter over there?
1: Dear Bob and Tom Show, from Winona Lake, Indiana, has an annual cardboard boat race every August. We have participated in 3 races so far. The rules state only cardboard and duct tape can be used to construct the boat.
3: Ah!
1: Our daughter, Violet, draws out the boat, then I have to construct it. It's her dad. I hope it floats. Here's a picture of... The Vitanic. Her name's Violet.
3: That's
0: my gosh!
3: Vitanic is excellent.
1: Oh, that's the Vitanic, good. And that's Violet.
0: It's a tricolor vessel with a smokestack. That's amazing.
2: So she'll be the one that will be in the boat,
1: right?
2: Yes. Correct.
1: Okay. Bad news: the Titanic sunk immediately.
2: Oh.
3: Yeah.
1: Aww. But we also, here's another picture of the Banu. That's a canoe shaped like a banana.
3: Look at that thing.
1: And there's that one did quite well, I guess.
2: I guess.
1: There you go.
0: And the reason we brought this up, my daughter's doing one of these.
3: They did that at my daughter's school as well.
0: It's a great experiment in physics and construction.
3: Well, we were in charge of the duct tape, $347 worth of duct tape later.
2: Whoa.
1: Wow.
3: Yeah.
1: Oh,
3: thanks for saying, I'll get the duct tape. To my daughter.
0: Now, how long did it float?
3: They went from one end of the pool to the other and back.
1: Oh,
3: and
1: right.
3: They had to have 2 kids in their boats.
1: Okay.
0: The trick is if you use a lot of duct tape, that way the cardboard won't suck up all the water and you fall through it.
3: But there were some that immediately, like, just
6: you were like, but when you saw the kids carrying it in, you were like, yeah, that's going to sink. Like, you sure. know, like, oh, they put those four kids together on purpose.
2: Mm-hmm. Yeah.
6: But but some of them were amazing. And you were just like, and they had to make paddles.
2: Oh.
6: And they would paddle the boat.
0: But were the,
2: kids didn't have to do
0: were
2: that.
0: Were the parents involved?
6: No, the parents, it was all done in school.
0: Yeah, see, that's good because remember, Chick, did you do the thing when you were a kid where you make the car in the Boy Scouts?
1: The Pinewood Derby.
0: The Pinewood Derby.
1: Absolutely.
0: And there's always those kids whose their dad is an aeronautical engineer. And he's
1: worked at the Johnson Space Center for 10 years.
0: He brings in some kind of oil that only the Defense Department has.
3: If I remember correctly, Chickster, you weren't completely on the up and up with that.
1: My father slipped a little mercury into the Pinewood Derby car that actually shifted weight because it's a liquid.
3: Right.
1: Oh, yeah, we had it down. I only won one race, though. Aww. You have to win like five.
0: I was out immediately.
1: Yeah, but I held the mercury in my hand and...
3: I think I still have.
1: I want to say I licked it with my tongue.
0: Yeah.
1: I mean, what the hell?
3: I'd be tempted to taste it.
1: Yeah.
2: Well, your dad is quite the builder.
6: Oh, my dad wouldn't help me at all.
2: Oh, really?
6: No.
2: Oh,
6: no, you do that yourself.
1: No kidding.
5: That's how you learn, boy.
6: But my best friend, his dad owned like a lathing company, and his looked like a Stingray Corvette, and it was awesome.
0: Did it float?
2: We're talking about Pinewood Derby.
6: It had probably 12 layers of lacquer on it. It was gorgeous.
0: Did it win?
6: Yeah, it smoked us all.
1: You know, though, they have weigh-ins and
6: they get the calipers out.
1: It's crazy.
3: Did you paint a little number with a circle?
1: Yeah, I had a number. Yeah. Number five.
3: They all had that. It must have been mandatory or.
6: You know,
1: people are going to lose their mind about your chicken salad story. You know that. I hope you're ready.
0: Kelly was in another place. She was out of town.
1: Another state.
0: And when she got home, she opened up her chicken salad, was eating it. It's in her mouth, and she looks down, and there's a living worm in it.
6: Nope.
0: And she threw away.
1: You got the worm!
0: Everything from the deli went out into the garbage.
1: She got the worm!
3: You are now princess of whatever we are from.
0: Right now, we're going to talk money.
1: They turn it into a pasta.
0: Yeah, there you go. Well, it's protein.
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0: 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What are you doing?
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3: Hello.
2: At the Incogni News Desk.
3: I jumped the queue, sorry.
2: It's Christy Lee.
3: Hi.
2: Wearing a swell cardigan. There's Josh Arnold.
4: Hi.
2: Here's Ace Cosby.
5: Hello.
2: Hello indeed. And I am Chick McGee, and hello, Mr. Griswold, sir. You might know him as Tom.
0: Thank you very much.
2: Mm-hmm.
0: It's great to be here.
2: Great to be anywhere. Am I right about that?
0: Yeah. A couple things right off the bat. The season has officially started. Week one over in the NFL. I bring this up because I want to urge you to check out our special Pigskin Pick'em competition. You can get into week two right now. We'll have a winner for week one coming up either today or tomorrow. Thank you very much. Your pig impression, much appreciated. You can enter by going to bobandtom.com and win yourself a beautiful gift certificate from Steven Singer Jewelers. Each week, all you got to do is pick the winners. Don't even worry about the spread. And then you'll get to pick with the spread against Chick McGee coming up later this week.
2: That's right.
0: Speaking of pigskin pick'em, Kostaki Economopoulos from All Pro Lions will be our guest today.
2: Is that right?
0: He's our official NFL correspondent. What accent is that exactly?
3: That's the REO Speedwagon.
2: Brownsville Station what's his face?
3: Kevin from REO Speedwagon.
2: Yeah, Kenneth Cronin here.
0: And what does he say?
2: Is that right?
6: Gary talks with his guitar.
2: When you're up in the Rocky Mountains. No, I'm not in the Rocky Mountains. I'm being pushed and mashed here in the pit in front of you, Kevin. Just play the song.
0: We have more Rocky Mountain news today. At least in the form of a letter. More bears out there.
3: Yeah, there are a lot of bears.
0: Yeah.
2: Did you see, you have to do this all the time now. I don't know if it's AI or not, but one of my favorite spots in the world is Broadway in Nashville. Where they've got the Jack's Barbecue and all these bistros. You just fall in, and certainly somebody's playing music every minute of every day. But there was a black bear walking down Broadway in Nashville, Tennessee, crosses the street and walks off.
0: Yeah, it's everywhere.
2: And the people are like, obviously, they got their cameras up, taking, videos of them or whatever. But I don't know if it was AI or not, but it sure looked real.
0: If it's AI, the bear will be wearing overalls.
2: You know, that's what I thought. Yeah, and maybe carrying a shovel and one of those swell Boy Scout hats.
0: Right. Mm. This is just for Christy. So this friend of mine
3: was
0: going to a yoga class in Vail, Colorado the other day.
3: Yeah. And
0: she took a picture of this gigantic bear right there on Main Street.
2: See?
0: Someone said that because of the drought, the berries aren't...
3: They're hungry.
0: So they're hungry. And
3: that's even worse.
0: And the bears have discovered dumpster diving.
3: Yeah.
0: And they're very good at it. Now,
2: and bears have thumbs, that opposable digit, right? They can go for it.
0: I don't know.
2: Yeah.
0: Now, off the air this morning, for some reason, a chick ran into an article about what drinks presidents are associated with.
2: The most popular cocktails.
3: Alcoholic beverages.
2: Among the presidents.
3: Okay.
2: Yeah.
0: It's kind of interesting.
3: Obama's beer, right?
2: I don't know.
3: Didn't he drink beer?
0: Hold it. Famously? Give me a second.
2: Is it? Liquor's quicker, beer's near?
0: Yeah, Barack Obama's a beer drinker.
3: Yeah.
0: That's
3: the only one I remember. Probably John Kennedy was probably a whiskey man.
0: John Kennedy, Bloody Mary.
3: Uh-huh. Oh, that's before five.
2: And a Heineken?
0: It says Heineken. And there's a famous scene, of course.
2: It's as famous as this movie gets, yes.
0: Well, I'll talk to Josh.
2: I know it was a high water.
5: But no, I'm aware of it.
0: You're
5: you can just speak to the listeners.
0: Well,
2: high watermark.
0: It's called The Last Detail.
2: Cinema.
0: Randy Quaid, Jack Nicholson, great movie.
2: Randy's so sweet looking in that movie. They really...
0: Terrific actor.
2: We need you more innocent, and man, he nails it.
0: He may have some issues, but certainly. He talks about John Kennedy drinking Heineken.
2: That's right.
0: That he says, "Welcome to the wonderful world of."
2: Sweet, sweet.
0: This is interesting. George W. Bush quit drinking way back in 1986. Donald Trump has never consumed alcohol, and Joe Biden, a lifelong abstainer.
2: Huh.
0: Clinton.
3: Everything.
2: Here we go.
0: This is interesting. Well, I don't even know.
1: I'll tell you what, whoever's buying, that's what I'm drinking.
0: Yeah. And do you know what this is? He liked to drink something called snake bite.
2: Oh, goodness.
0: Anybody? This is new to me.
2: That sounds very Arkansasian like, or Arkansan. Like
3: something with tequila in it.
0: It's a lager mixed with hard cider.
3: Oh.
2: Whoa.
0: Called Snake Bite. And I don't know.
3: I've heard of that.
0: I don't know if it's bottled with the name Snake Bite.
2: You know, now that you say that, that does sound familiar. Yeah. Snake Bite. Give me a snake bite.
0: George H.W. Bush, the elder George Bush, vodka martinis and an occasional beer.
2: Or, you know, he probably said, hey, not going to do it. Let me have tea martinis, huh?
0: Okay. Lyndon Johnson,
2: right, Barr?
0: Well known for carrying around scotch in a styrofoam cup.
2: Oh, in a cup. I thought you were going to say it was like a little flask in his suit coat or something.
0: Sometimes Cutty Sark and soda.
3: Oh, yeah, I can see
2: Cutty
3: that.
2: Cutty and soda.
0: And I would not have expected this. Nixon. Quite the snoot. Richard Nixon dug fine red wine, especially Chateau Lafite Rothschild.
3: That's expensive.
2: Whoa.
0: Is that, I've heard that name. That's really expensive stuff.
5: Mm-hmm. What about Reagan?
2: Is that the Cabernet?
0: Hang on a second. Ace Reagan, California wine.
2: You think Nixon had the dark teeth you get from drinking wine?
3: Oh, yeah.
2: Yeah, I bet he did.
3: Purple teeth.
2: Yeah.
0: Yeah, that's a thing, isn't it?
3: Yes.
2: I've been hearing reports about it lately. I don't know.
0: Just had a guy over the weekend telling me he can tell when his wife's going to be ready for action when she has the
3: purple teeth.
0: The purple teeth.
3: Yeah.
0: Apparently that loosens her up.
3: Oh, God.
2: These
3: are on, you know.
2: I don't think there's a more delusional segment of our population than, I'm just having wine. I'm not going to get drunk. I'm just having some wine.
3: Oh, trust me.
2: Loaded.
0: Gerald Ford, a martini drinker. Kind of surprising. But as you pointed out, Barack Obama, a beer drinker. This does get a little bit odd.
3: What about Eisenhower? Was he a drinker?
0: Yeah.
2: You think Barack Obama came into a party with a big keg? Barry's here with the keg, man!
0: Eisenhower, a scotch drinker.
3: Okay.
0: Harry S. Truman, an old-fashioned on occasion, mostly bourbon, and he was known to drink first thing in the morning.
2: I'm surprised Truman was not a teetotaler. That's how he impressed me.
0: According to this, he would fire one up right away.
2: And Truman liked to smoke after he had a martini.
3: Oh, old-fashioned.
0: Oh, wait a
3: great.
0: Minute. Hey, here comes the Hiroshima joke. I'm just guessing.
2: He smoked a cigarette, and then he smoked Japan.
0: I could see it coming.
2: That's right.
0: I apologize.
3: Yeah. Who was president during Prohibition? Mm-hmm. What did they drink?
0: That's a very good question.
2: Haynes? No, that's not a
3: bad I don't know.
2: Yes. President Haynes.
0: William McKinley Rye Whiskey.
2: There you go.
0: And he had something called the McKinley's Delight, a cocktail named after him. Never heard of it.
2: I thought that was a girl, McKinley's Delight.
0: Theodore Roosevelt. This is interesting. Mint julep.
3: Teddy?
2: Oh, really?
3: Nobody likes a mint
2: Goodness,
3: julep.
2: All respect to the Kentucky
3: Derby.
2: I love
3: Kentucky.
2: An amazing sporting event. But that
3: they're not my favorite either.
2: That mint julep makes me...
0: Says Teddy Roosevelt used mint juleps to lure cabinet members into playing tennis with him. Harry Truman... sometimes started the day with bourbon.
3: Bracer. Got to have that bracer.
2: An eye opener?
0: And FDR, you told me this, Chick, remember?
2: Yep.
0: The old-fashioned.
2: Yes.
0: Yes, fella.
2: Now you get back there and make me an old-fashioned.
0: Not a
3: lot of simple syrup. That's the key.
0: Abraham Lincoln rarely drank. Whereas Ulysses S. Grant.
2: Hey, I think Lincoln probably had a beer, you know, a tall boy.
3: Oh.
0: Mm-hmm. Sorry, I'd like to apologize in advance for today's show. Mm-hmm. I was delayed getting in there due to a ramp closure.
2: Not just one ramp closure. You ran into two. That's amazing.
0: Then when I got off at the next place.
2: That was closed.
0: The street was closed.
2: No way.
0: Yeah, it was great.
2: Wow, that's amazing.
0: Thanks very much. Ulysses S. Grant, champagne. I would never have thought of that. I would have thought of him kind of a downer.
2: I would have thought he had a still somewhere in Appomattox or something. And
0: George Washington, dark porter with molasses. What is that?
2: I always
3: sticky.
2: Think of molasses.
0: Is that like a thick?
3: You have to be.
2: Like a syrup? In the syrup family?
3: The only time I ever used molasses was cookie baking at the holidays.
2: And I always hear black strap molasses.
3: Yeah. I don't know what that means.
0: Yeah, that's an interesting. Maybe we should try it one day. Dark porter and molasses.
2: I've also heard the wit flows in here like molasses. Because it's real.
0: Especially right now.
2: Thick and slow.
0: Jefferson, a big wine drinker. So anyway, those are some of the highlights of presidential drinking, or in many cases, a lack of.
2: Warren G. Harding, the 29th U.S. president, fathered a child out of wedlock. The mother, Nan Britton, a young admirer of Harding's from his home state of Ohio.
3: Oh.
2: There you go. And there's a DNA test they've run, and conclusively that was his child.
3: Yes, and isn't that the one that has the grandson that just passed away not too long ago?
2: There was a...
3: Which president?
0: No. Oh.
2: That came across my timeline, the last survivor of the Confederate War, the war between the states or something. I don't know.
0: Coming up in the world of sports.
2: We've got a Monday Night Football game last night in Chiefs Kingdom. They keep rolling along. You'd never know Patrick Mahomes was hurt last night. They beat the Broncos at Arrowhead 31-10. Yes, Tay-Tay was there and sitting with Tom Cruise. They made quite the couple. Is there trouble in paradise?
3: Maybe she'll be in Days of Thunder.
2: Taylor and Travis and all that. Also, we got a Rubik's Cube and... world records and other stuff coming up.
0: Okay, in the world of news, I know we have, of all things, Oprah in Las Vegas and Martha Stewart threatening to pose nude. So we'll see what that is. Unrelated to that, a story about rabid beavers.
3: And Widow's Bay cleaned house at the Emmys last night. 14.
2: I liked the show.
3: Yeah.
2: I especially like the writing, and they won for writing, I believe.
0: Yeah, I quit after 3 episodes.
3: Are you kidding? Oh, my gosh, you got to watch it.
0: I got to try it.
3: Matthew Rhys won Best Actor. I know you like him. And Stephen Root.
2: Rhys won Best Actor twice for The Beast in Me, and he also won for
3: Widow's
0: Bay. Very good.
2: Or as my mother would say, he won twice.
0: Now, Christy Lee, you're a winner when it comes to the world of automobiles.
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8: Good morning. Some major problems around the area. To begin with, we have a serious injury accident working on the ramp from Story Avenue to 64 westbound. That ramp is currently blocked for an investigation. Could be blocked for the next couple of hours. Also, we have another problem with an overturned semi on the Waterston westbound at the ramp to 65 southbound. That ramp is open, but very slow traffic heading through there. Traffic on 64 eastbound still looking good through Floyd County, Dixie, Cane Run. No major delays there heading up to the expressway ramps. I'm Bobby Ellis from the Total Traffic Center.
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3: Hi.
2: She's over there at the Incogni News Desk.
3: Yep.
2: There's Josh Arnold.
24: Hello.
2: Ace Cosby.
25: Hey.
2: I'm Chick. Hello, Tom. It's time for emails from our listeners.
0: And before we get to that, real quick,
2: Christy, all around the world,
0: Christy Lee, you were mentioning we were talking about what presidents drink, what alcoholic beverages, if any.
3: Mm-hmm.
0: But you did mention the president whose grandson just died, a president from the 1800s. This is kind of interesting. John Tyler was the 10th president. He served from 1841 to 1845. And just a little more than a year ago, his grandson passed away.
3: Yeah, isn't that amazing?
0: Yeah. He had a child late in life.
2: Very late in life, yes. Mm-hmm.
0: Yeah, and his grandson, Harrison Ruffin Tyler.
2: Oh, like David Ruffin, great voice.
0: He died in May of 2025 at the age of 96.
3: Whew.
0: 138 years after his grandfather. That's pretty amazing.
3: That's a legacy.
2: That's a hell of a run, right?
3: Yeah, it is.
0: Yeah. Maybe it was all the booze that
2: he wasn't really alive so much as he was pickled. Is that right?
0: I meant his actual grandfather. Somewhat obscure. Let's get to those letters. What have you got over there?
2: Dear Bob and Tom Show, we've been talking about candy cigarettes off and on the old Bob and Tom Show, and this is from Shannon. She says, you can get Superhero at Hanna-Barbera cartoon-themed candy cigarettes at a Dollar Tree. Evidently, they have them all across the country. They're calling them candy sticks, but ... You know what they are. They're candy cigarettes. And, by the way, this is a piece of advice for Oskay, Jeff Oskay. If you're still trying to stay off Mountain Dew and haven't tried Mountain Dew Zero Sugar Code Red, is pretty good. And it won't rot your teeth no more. Well, thank you. Thank you, Shannon, very much.
0: Yesterday, we had a great guest on the show. Comedian Mark Shalafu was here with us. And he's going to be, by the way, at the Underground Laugh Lounge in Niles, Michigan, coming up this Friday and Saturday. Family man, one of four brothers, now the father of three girls.
3: Mm-hmm.
0: And now we had a really nice time with Mark. It's always a great pleasure talking to him. He mentioned that he worked at McDonald's.
3: Right.
0: When he was a kid.
3: Made me go to McDonald's yesterday. Had lunch there.
0: Chris writes, Dear Bob and Tom Show, your guest Mark Shalafu, who mentioned his job, his first job was at McDonald's when he was 15. Same for me. I worked at McDonald's inside of a Walmart.
2: Oh, okay.
0: It was located right next to the deli inside the Walmart.
2: Wow.
0: Our tune had a homeless guy everybody knew. Everybody called him Rambo because he always wore army fatigues and rode a bike everywhere. He'd come into the Walmart, grab a rotisserie chicken from the deli, come over to us and order a large Coke, eat the chicken in our section, drink the Coke, get up, throw everything away, then walk out without paying for the chicken. I'm 41 years old. I can still see him sitting there destroying that chicken.
3: Huh.
0: Then this next letter also involves Mark Shalafu.
2: Oh, okay.
0: It's a short song. Written by Mr. Wilson.
3: Okay, Mr. Wilson.
0: He writes, Shalafu, Shalafu, will you do the fandango? Well, thank you very much. I'll pass that along.
2: Thunderbolt and lightning.
0: To Mark. Friday. That's very kind. Back to you, Jim. What have you got?
2: Dear Bob and Tom Show, this has to do with Tom speak. This is from Debbie in Villa Hills, Kentucky, or Via Hills, Kentucky. Hey, Tom, my husband couldn't think of the name of the Newport Aquarium. A gorgeous place down there near Cincinnati. So he called it that water place. Now, I'm not the one to judge, but that just seems like a really easy bailout. There's nothing. Hey, let's go to that water place. You know? Come up with something instead of the water place.
3: I can't seem to think of the word cemetery anymore. I call it that funeral place.
2: That's interesting.
3: I know, right?
2: That's odd and interesting and almost chilling.
3: Where's that funeral place again?
0: Did you go out of your way to avoid them?
3: No. No, I was looking for my grandparents recently because I didn't know where they were buried. And so I go, can we go to that funeral place?
2: So is this like a partying weekend for you? Is that
3: It was in Oceanside. We were in California. And they're in a mausoleum somewhere. And so we had to go up and
2: you're
3: down.
2: You're in beautiful Southern California and you're looking for graves.
3: Well, my grandma and grandpa, I'd never seen
0: them. Did you find them?
3: I did. Took a while, but were they up pretty high. Yeah, they were up high.
0: Wow.
3: I know.
0: Big weekend, huh?
2: That's what I said.
0: I heard it was kind of humid.
3: Weeks ago, it was very lovely.
0: Let's see. A 4-year-old heard me singing Beer Run.
2: Uh-oh.
0: I got in trouble for teaching her Beer Run, but now all these years later, She is a she's a sophomore at an excellent university and doing very well. I just want to say, you guys playing Beer Run did not damage her at all. She's on a full scholarship. That's a very fine university.
3: And she's making her own beer runs now.
2: Yeah, she makes her own beer down right in the garage.
0: She's on her way to becoming a physician. Well, that's great. Thank you.
2: Hey, what is the deal about guys who make their own beer? They really make a big production out of it, you know?
3: You don't hear about that as much as you used to.
2: I have to try my own. I brew my own beer, you know? Come on out to the garage. Check out this new
0: beer. Always, it is always in a garage.
2: And they have the bottles. They put the caps on the bottles and they mash them down. It's really a process.
0: Is it any good? Have you ever had one?
2: No. God, no. I wouldn't even go in the garage with a guy.
1: I've never had one where I would have another.
2: There you go. See? That's clear thinking.
0: Now, if you were listening yesterday, we had a really nice letter about Josh and his, we were talking about Josh's show choir outfit because he had a bow tie on. Mm-hmm. We got into a hunk about bow ties.
2: I would venture to say the most well-rounded student here in the studio would be Josh, I would think.
0: Really?
2: Absolutely.
0: That makes sense.
2: Yeah, extracurriculars like show choir. Did you partake in that? I don't think you did. Of course not.
0: No.
2: Mm-hmm.
0: What does that have to do with being well-rounded?
2: Well, it shows the colleges that you're, you show choir, and then you do, you did some other stuff, right?
1: Plenty.
2: There you go. Yeah. See, well-rounded.
1: Okay. Different clubs.
2: Right. You weren't well-rounded.
0: Well, there are many other aspects of my life.
3: You're a Harrier.
2: You were a Harrier. nice.
0: Interestingly enough, I was a hairless Harrier.
2: Hairless Harrier.
3: Oh, that is interesting.
0: Yeah. Puberty came late.
2: Please tell me, and please be truthful. Do you remember the gentleman who pointed out that you didn't have any pubic hair in the shower? Do you remember the guy's name? Or did that happen at all?
3: He a Supreme Court justice now and you can't say his name?
0: No, he's a...
2: Is he anchoring a nightly newscast?
0: No, as far as I know, he's a massive failure in life. I take great pleasure in that. This involves a letter we read yesterday. My son Graham was on his way to show choir practice.
2: Oh, it's a good name, Graham.
0: And he heard you guys read my letter regarding his audition and how he was inspired by Josh Arnold. He lost his mind pumping the air when he heard his name on the radio.
2: Oh, really?
0: Well, thank you. And hey, you go for it. Being show choir is a blast. Well, I mean, I'm sure that we opened up the show with a little bit of Attack of the Wiener Man.
3: Yeah.
0: From some great musicians that some of them, I'm sure, were show choir dudes. So you go for it. You do what you do.
2: Show choir and dudes.
0: Now, we have time for a special request.
2: All right.
0: We haven't heard this for quite some time. This I listen to you I used to listen to you guys when I lived on Cape Cod. Now I live in South Carolina. I'm still a big listener. This comes to us from Paul, and he wants to hear this song. This is a little bit of Tim Cavanaugh, ladies and gentlemen.
5: Time.

0: they're bald. And yummy. Oh, yeah.
1: Yeah. Thank you very much.
2: Well, that is just a
1: little Timmy Campbell. Oh, thank you, Tim. Now, we return to Chick McGee over at the sports desk.
3: Dear Bob and Tom Show, this is from Brian in Wauseon, Ohio. Tom, you are familiar? W-A-U-S-E-O-N, Wauseon, no. Ohio. Yeah. Hey, heard about Willie's broken garage door yesterday. That sounded like quite the ordeal. Tom, of course, super dad, went over, gave Willie his car, your car, so he could...
1: Yeah, he had to be in Detroit for a sound check.
3: Gig, so. And you took care of the garage door in his car. Tom, you forgot to mention, and I think we all want to know, while you were there with the garage door guys getting the door fixed, did you show them your new chainmail gloves that you bought for your puppy? I'm sure you did.
1: No, those were over my house.
3: Oh, this you don't carry them with you so you can start a conversation with total strangers and show them your gloves?
1: And they're not chainmail. They're some kind of heavy cloth. They're designed for people that work with knives and stuff.
3: Uh-huh.
1: So that if you slip, and they've really been helping. I only have a few cuts on my hand.
2: Okay.
3: So, I cut the hell out of my finger the other night. It was a...
2: knife?
3: No, it was a pith knife. You ever hear of these?
2: Oh, a pith knife.
3: Oh, they cut the pith out of you. Man.
1: You wore your helmet with that?
3: It was something else. And there's also a pith helmet.
1: Uh-huh. Okay, that's what you want. You want
3: to hey, by the way, Tom, I saw that, and your puppy is a Bernese Mountain Dog?
1: Yeah.
3: Named Bernie? I saw the grown-up version of your dog, Tom, that Bernie, this weekend. 5 years old, 125 pounds.
1: No, this is not going to be.
2: You've got a mini one.
3: That's what he says.
1: We'll see.
3: Yeah.
1: We'll find out. I'll grab a couple pictures of them. We'll get those posted. We have a bunch of cool stuff posted, by the way, and I want to urge you once again to be part of our Pigskin Picks competition. All you got to do is pick the winners in the NFL. Don't worry about the spread or anything. And week two begins coming up this week. Week one ended last evening with a big win for the Kansas City Chiefs.
3: Yes!
1: And each week a winner will win a $500 gift card from Steven Singer Jewelers. 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I'll tell you what, secretly, I'm a big fan of Steven Singer. He saved my ass in the world of gift giving not so long ago. Thank you, Steven Singer. Once again, just pick the winners. Have some fun. It's real easy. 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And once again, you get to pick with Chick McGee in the famous shoe-in of the week.
3: That's right.
1: Now, a couple other things going on. Want to give you the teaser in the world of sports?
3: Monday Night Football last night, the Chiefs win. Patrick Mahomes. Looks like new Patrick Mahomes, same as the old Patrick Mahomes. And Kenneth Walker, the acquisition by the Chiefs over the offseason, was with the Seattle Seahawks. Kenneth Walker ran for 173 yards last night and two touchdowns. How does that taste? And yes, Taylor Swift at Arrowhead last night. And a world record involving Rubik's Cubes.
2: Again?
1: A good one.
3: Coming
1: up.
2: Again.
1: A good one. Okay. Right now, I want to urge you to pay attention for a second, because this is one of the favorite things we've ever talked about. A favorite of mine. It's called the Aura Frame, A-U-R-A. Got a birthday or an anniversary coming up. This is a great gift. And what it is, it's a picture frame. There's one right behind Josh. And you can stuff it with all kinds of different photographs and even videos. Stuff it, baby.
3: Stuff it with those photos.
1: Fill it up. 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And the way it works is there's a picture, for example, of a very rare shot of me wearing shorts and then a shot of a Pat Gowden with a wig on. 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
3: you tell me that ain't a picture.
1: There'll be a new one coming up in just a second. 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
3: Yes, you could.
1: 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I'd appreciate it if you got one for a gift. Coming up, comedian Kostaki Economopoulos, and we haven't heard from him in a while, a very funny guy, comedian Chris Porter, will be joining us. We're in the O'Reilly Auto Parts Studios. 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
2: Hello.
3: There's Josh Arnold.
22: Hi.
3: Hello, Ace Cosby.
23: Hello.
3: I'm Chick, and hello, Tom.
1: Hello, Chick McGee.
3: Hello, Betty.
1: We're going to check in with you, Chick. First, a couple more letters, if you don't mind.
3: All right, sir.
1: One is a request for an impression from Christy Lee.
3: Oh.
2: Is it witch time?
1: No. It's not witch time yet.
2: I heard that over the weekend.
1: Now, once again.
2: Don't use that laugh again.
1: You do have
3: Who said that?
2: Oh, Andy.
3: Is that right?
1: Yeah. I see.
3: Don't you dare laugh like a witch again, huh?
1: See, that is very, very right. Good.
3: Get your stuff.
1: Yeah. Oh. My son lives in Denver. This weekend, he may have saved the life of someone on a bicycle.
2: Oh.
1: He was on a popular bike path. He spotted a bear. He was videotaping from a distance when a guy on a bike rode by. My son screamed out, "Watch out for the bear!" The guy turned around and went the other way. Due to the extremely hot and dry summer in Colorado, more bears are coming closer to people looking for food sources. We've been talking about this a lot. And that, Christy, yeah. You read my mind. He goes, please have Christy Lee do her famous bear impression. Could you do it again? Okay, thank you very much, Dave. Thanks for taking the time to write that letter. I have developed a technique for those of you that are dog owners.
2: For scaring off bears?
1: The occasional accident. When the dog may poop on the floor. You take a paper towel, cut it in half. That's a whole system.
3: Paper plate.
1: What did I say? Excuse me. Paper plate, cut it in half. It's a whole system. But it also apparently works. Dear Bob and Tom, I used your poop trick to pick up coffee grounds all over the floor. It worked great. Thank you.
3: You're welcome.
1: A new tech. That's very nice that I've expanded.
3: You're doing good work over there, Tom.
1: The technique. We're going to visit the sports page with Chick McGee. What's going on over there?
3: Kenneth Walker III. There's two more. That's right. He's the third. He ran for 173 yards and two tutties last night in his Chiefs debut.
2: Tutty sounds like turdies.
1: Yeah.
3: Turdy?
1: Mm-hmm. Who says that?
2: Who says tutties?
3: You know, the mascot for the Washington football team is Major Tutty.
1: I'm with Chrissy. That sounds like you've had a huge crap.
3: He's like a big...
1: Hey, remember the toilet that got clogged up by a major tutty?
2: Yeah.
1: No.
3: You're not even a little bit funny, making fun of my major tutty. he's one of the most popular...
1: Major Tutty could be a character in Catch-22. You've got Major
2: What's
1: Tutty.
2: What's Major Tutty look
1: Osarian.
2: Like?
3: He's a big pig with echoes of the past and the hog offensive line and... Root them out, hogs. That comes from...
1: What do hogs have to do with the Washington Redskins?
3: One of the Cowboys coaches called... those bunch of big fat guys are nothing but a bunch of hogs. That's before we beat them.
2: He's on X. Do you follow him on
3: NFC?
2: X?
3: No. At the NFC Championship game, and we beat Dallas. Oh, it is Dallas week, by the way. Anyway, Chiefs win last night at Arrowhead, 31-10 over the Broncos. Patrick Mahomes, no worse for wear, thank you very much. Didn't appear to be affected by that knee or the brace he was wearing. He throws for 184 yards and two touchdown passes. Also ran for another touchdown pass. And, oh, by the way, I never say anything about the officiating, but the holding call that was not called on Travis Kelce on Patrick Mahomes' touchdown run was real bad. Mm-hmm. The refs should have called that one. But that's...
1: But fortunately, they only had 10 cameras on it, as I heard you say earlier.
3: Yeah. 10, 20. Normally, they go, okay, we got to call this. Everybody and their brother sees this. Come on, let's call it. But they didn't. They let her go. I think one of those refs just want to meet Mrs. Kelce, not their mom, Taylor.
2: Yeah.
3: That's right. And speaking of her, pop superstar, it says here, Taylor Swift, back at Arrowhead Stadium last night. She sat in the box with Tom Cruise and watching her husband, Travis, had a big reception. Travis went into second place all time for yardage for tight end. You got Tony Rodriguez and you got Travis. And they opened the game, of course, last night against the Denver Broncos. Actually, we've got we've got one more letter from Tom because I've mentioned this in the past. And when the radio show leaks into your regular everyday life and it gives you pause and you're concerned, and next thing you know, you're laying in the middle of your kitchen floor in the fetal position going, I can't take Tom anymore. I just can't. Well, this is much like the process I've been going through. Dear Tom, I went out to dinner in the Oregon District in downtown Dayton yesterday. Nice party spot. I stopped in at a record store and saw, yes, this comedy album, and immediately thought of you saying that.
2: Oh, yes.
3: Poor Von Meter.
1: Oh,
3: November 23rd, 1963. His career was over. He did a great
1: LP, as we used to say.
3: Of JFK.
1: The album The First Family, which at the time was the largest selling recording in history.
3: In history.
1: It was a fun look at the Kennedy family. And
2: did he do all the voices on it or something?
1: Yeah.
2: It was
1: really funny.
2: Really?
1: I mean, it was one of those things that everybody had. I was just a kid, but I mean, everybody had this album. And it was the biggest selling record ever at the time.
3: Did you ever eavesdrop on your parents in their cocktail parties and you would hear the conversations? You never did that? No?
2: So your dad would listen to that album?
1: No, we would. It was one of those things
2: that everybody's
1: house you'd go over to and they'd listen to that. It was a cultural phenomenon.
2: Did you have it at your house, Chick?
3: I did not.
2: We did not. Either.
1: There was a guy named Von Meter who did the voice of Kennedy. He famously, Lenny Bruce, the comedian, the weekend of the after the sad news of the assassination.
3: November 23rd.
1: Yeah, he said, well, there goes his career.
2: Yeah.
1: It was rough.
2: Yeah.
1: Yeah. Very. And but yeah, it's there's still a million copies of that. Mm-hmm.
2: There's one
1: around
2: on my desk if you'd like it.
1: Oh, I've got one in my office.
2: Okay. Yeah.
3: People, really?
1: People yeah. find them and send them to people.
3: And then the follow-up album, remember that? The First Family Rides Again. No, didn't they come out with a second one?
1: I think
3: one?
1: They did. I'm not sure if that was...
3: Obviously, it. Well, they came out before Tragedy.
2: Oh, okay.
1: Yeah.
3: That wouldn't be...
1: Yeah, the third one...
3: Why don't we put that out on Saturday?
1: Yeah,
3: after
1: the third one had little JFK Jr. saluting.
2: Oh.
1: Okay.

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1: Hey, welcome back to the Bob and Tom Show. 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
2: Well, happy to be here, Tom.
1: Happy duty. There's happy duty. There's Jeff Oskey.
3: Hey, man.
1: Hello there. There's Josh Arnold.
4: Hello.
1: You can tell I'm concentrated and happy to be here. There's Ace Cosby.
5: Happy duty.
1: Happy duty. I'm Chick, and we have a little something to show Tom in the world of the NFL, if you'd like to see it.
2: All right. Oh,
5: what's that?
1: I was mentioning the fact during the... telling you about the Chiefs beating the Broncos last night at Arrowhead, 31-10 or something like that. Everybody's back with the Chiefs. All is right with the world. Well, I mentioned that on Patrick Mahomes' touchdown run, there might have been a holding call on Travis Kelce. I'm not sure. There it is right there, Tom. You see Travis.
5: It's essentially a tackle.
1: Tackling the guy in the Broncos, yeah. There's Mahomes running, taking advantage of the tackling that Travis did, and right into...
4: This is one of the reasons I hate football.
1: Nothing.
4: Why is that against the rules?
1: Nothing.
4: I'm dead serious.
1: Nothing was called.
4: Are we playing or are we not? Tackle the guy who's going to tackle the QB who's running into the TD.
1: It's
4: to get the TD.
1: It's part of the rules, and that's what the refs are there.
4: So then there, to me, that's an inherently flawed game if you have to have that rule.
1: To call holding. So there it was. And but as I've learned, and I told Tom this morning, if the refs don't call it, it's not a penalty. So they're... What happened last night?
5: Couldn't they throw a... Couldn't one of the coaches go, hey...
2: That's what I said.
1: No,
2: Why can't you? Because it happened during the Packer game,
1: it's
2: too.
1: It's not reviewable. That sort of call is not reviewable. Yeah.
2: There was a Viking. It was a missed call time.
1: But then if you...
2: Roughing the passer, and they didn't call it.
1: If you expand what the coaches can say, hey, why don't we call a penalty on that then because of the problem with carnivals and direct mail... then you're going to have
5: what?
1: You're going to have like 4 or 5 hours added to every game. And then, you know, what's going to happen then?
5: All right.
1: That's right. Dogs and cats living together. And that only means one thing. Guess what?
6: Stupid world record.
4: So Kelce's supposed to fold his arms and stand there while this guy goes after his
1: quarterback. No, there's a way to do it. There's a process to do it that they're coached and taught. And he could have made that block without...
2: Wrapping his arms around him?
1: And that's why it's all over social media. Is that, yes. Jeff Saturday, offensive lineman for the Indianapolis Colts, a wonderful guy. He said... Believe me, there's holding on each and every play.
5: Yeah.
1: It's just that they want to call it or not.
5: Great guy.
1: So there you go. A man from Canada, this is the world record, is being featured in the Guinness World Records book after solving the most... Oh, come on. As Josh would say, come on with this. He solved the most Rubik's cubes while bouncing on a pogo stick. Huh?
5: Hmm. Come on, it's fun.
1: This gentleman.
2: Oh, come on, it's stupid.
1: This gentleman's name, Saul Hafting.
2: Saul?
1: Was 16 years old when he claimed the title after solving 211 Rubik's Cubes in 2021. Now he's 21 years old. He learned that he would be featured in the 2027 Guinness World Record Book, which is currently available in stores.
5: Do we have a shot of this guy?
1: So he's bouncing on the pogo stick and he's... Oh, come on.
3: Oh, man.
2: That's really something.
1: That's barely...
4: There are times where that pogo doesn't even leave the ground. He's literally just going up and down barely.
1: Yep.
5: I'm nodding as he does it. So,
2: there's one.
5: Some guy hands him a fresh one.
2: Oh, my God.
5: And see, there's no brakes. He's just pogoing around on a outdoor basketball court.
3: And look at all the hot chicks gathered around.
2: Oh, yeah.
1: He has to fight him off with a stick.
5: And he gets the award for the youngest person named Saul in the world. Yeah, well, that's a nice hobby to have, obviously.
2: As Jeff points out,
5: he's got a lot of free time because he's not tied down by having a girlfriend.
3: He also looks like the only Asian guy in the world named Saul.
4: Oh, I didn't notice. Like,
2: was he Asian?
4: Wasn't he Asian?
2: No, the girl next to him was Asian.
4: Oh, okay. My bad. I know I saw an Asian up there.
1: Are we going to start counting them? Or do anything
4: sound like the racist guy on the bus. Yeah, I know I saw an Asian up there.
1: You know, we come up to the stop here. Up here, there's going to be a couple Asians at this bus stop.
4: I know I've seen one before.
1: See, there he is. I told you. I've seen him.
2: Oh, gosh.
1: I've seen him before.
5: So, I'm sorry. What was his total of Rubik's cubes?
2: 200 and some.
5: Okay. Oh, 211. Okay,
1: he solved 211 Rubik's cubes in 2021, pogo. And that's what got him into.
5: So could you go back? So he doesn't have to hold the pogo stick with his arms.
2: Well, no. How would he do the cube if he was holding on?
1: That's what I was saying. And
5: so,
1: I thought
5: so this
1: was
5: like a unicycle pogo stick. Is it crammed between his legs?
2: Yeah.
1: There's no difference between this and balancing yourself on a unicycle and solving the Rubik's.
5: Okay, so it's a different kind of pogo stick.
1: I don't think it is.
2: He's just not holding. There, see? He's holding on the handle right there.
1: He's just not bouncing very high. That's
2: in fact,
1: all.
2: He's got his legs behind the.
5: Does it give a time how long this took?
1: No, can we see that again, Jason? I'm trying to see if that guy's Asian or not.
4: Can we see the
5: end? At the end, it cuts to a news reporter, I believe.
2: And she's standing there with him.
1: Is she standing with the guy?
2: Yes.
5: By the way, he's got.
1: Oh, I thought it was.
4: Oh, yeah. See? I guess he's.
5: Okay.
4: Yeah.
1: Is that him?
5: Yeah, he's a waiter at TGI Fridays. Yeah. But he's.
4: Looks like that guy on MSN. MS Now's son, Chris.
1: Oh, Kornacki or no? That's not it.
4: Oh, I'm
1: not
4: too, yeah. He looks almost just like that guy.
1: Yeah.
4: That could be his son.
1: Yeah.
5: Okay. Huh. Well, congratulations, Saul.
1: Really? You know what? I applaud those parents for naming him Saul. Keep the older names going. I like it. You know, he could get a nickname like, you know, Scooby or something. He doesn't have to go by Saul.
2: Scooby. But,
5: yeah. Well, he's a pogo guy, maybe. Can you think of a pogo-related?
1: Bouncy?
5: Or a Rubik's Cube related?
1: Kanga?
2: Nerd?
1: Yeah.
4: There he is, kick his ass.
1: Ladies. Ladies man?
4: Where you think you're going?
1: Come in here and get your beating, you know, stuff like that.
5: Congratulations, right. Saul. Nice job.
1: Way to go, Saul.
5: Is that sports?
1: Yes.
5: Okay.
1: Wrapped up in a nice little package just for you, Tom.
5: Okay. Now, Christy Lee is over there. Happy to see you, Christy, in the Incogni special news desk over there. You look great today.
2: Thanks.
5: I like that color on you. And you're going to be doing a little
1: okay, Hank, no, you're doing this too often now.
2: He's being too nice to me. What's
1: the sweater that
2: Christy...
1: Do you need Christy,
2: 50 bucks? Is that the problem?
1: The last thing you would say about that sweater is that's a great color.
2: It's just
1: okay?
2: Beige.
1: It's washed out. It's not in color.
5: I have just noticed.
1: It's colorless.
5: Lately, Christy has been dressing a little bit differently, and she's, I don't know if this is something, it was some directive from someone you know, but your color is
2: I'd
5: much
2: have my
5: better.
2: Color, though,
4: you know what
2: remember?
4: It is? No. You know what she's been dressed like the last couple of days?
2: What?
4: Shredded wheat.
1: You
4: she's
1: do?
4: She's been wearing shredded wheat color.
2: And he loves shredded wheat.
4: Right.
2: We all know that.
1: So subconsciously, that's why you love Christy now, is because you used to you hate think, her. Remember
4: you
1: that?
4: You think she's shredded wheat.
1: You're drawing an unconscious comparison between her and your favorite breakfast cereal.
5: But I've switched cereals.
2: Oh.
1: But you still have shredded wheat in there somewhere.
5: Occasionally.
1: I was going to say, you'll never give up the brown master.
5: Yeah. And when I get
1: you love shredded wheat.
5: I like the full-size shredded wheat. You put it in a baggie and you take one of those ice hammers and beat it.
1: Of course you do. Yeah.
4: Well, please don't do that to Chris.
2: No, please don't do that to me.
5: I'm more of a... what does that cereal have?
2: We have grape nuts.
5: Oh yeah, grape. I mix grape nuts and corn flakes.
4: Well, those are a rainbow of color.
2: Yeah.
5: Now that you mention it, when you mash them together. No,
2: we don't eat cereal at home much. Do you?
4: I don't have cereal at home.
2: I have it here. I don't have it at home.
1: You know what? You're right. When I found that can of Progresso soup from 2007 that went bad in 2017, I also found a box of cereal.
2: Did you?
1: Yeah, it was from the same era.
2: Huh.
1: Yeah.
5: I was trying to say you look very nice lately,
2: Thank
5: Christy.
2: You.
5: You've changed your color scheme.
2: Yes,
5: and
2: I've gotten clothes that actually fit now, and yeah, it's different.
5: Okay, you look very
1: you hear
5: nice.
1: That, Tom? She's wearing clothes that fit. You might want to take that page out of that book. You know, you lose 50 pounds, but you're still wearing the double X's. I like your commitment, my gosh. Plenty of room.
5: This isn't too big.
2: You don't like tailored clothes, do you?
5: No, I don't.
1: Your pants are too short.
2: A nice fitted.
1: I'll tell you that.
2: Well, you get your pants hemmed.
1: Of course you
2: do. So you do that.
1: That's right, ladies and gentlemen. For those of you who might be a little late to the party, and I can't imagine who that would be, Tom buys jeans off the rack and takes them to a tailor and has them altered.
2: What are you, a 32 and a half? What
5: yeah, that's the thing. You got and that you're, now you say these are too short.
1: I haven't seen them. I haven't noticed, but I bet they are too short.
4: Well, standing up is fine.
1: Yeah.
5: That's how you have them. Josh, when I get pants hemmed.
1: But there could have been a chance they could have been too short.
5: I don't say to the senor, hey, could you hem these?
1: Hang on.
5: For my sitting.
4: Okay, well, any dolt would know what I meant by that.
1: Hang on.
4: It was senior.
1: Hang on. Why are you calling your... I mean, I know why you're calling your tailor senor. Did you mean to do that?
5: It's an inside joke we have.
1: Is that right?
5: Yeah.
4: Oh, yeah. I bet senor loves it.
1: Yeah, I bet he loves it.
5: Hey.
2: Senor doesn't speak English. His buddy does. His
1: something
2: son
1: like
2: does.
1: This. I caramba.
4: There's
1: it's
4: a chance
1: Tom.
4: He's Korean.
1: Yeah. Oh, yeah.
5: You know who I'm talking about.
2: I know who you're talking about.
1: Or Native American or Greek.
5: No,
1: or,
5: he is a Spanish.
4: I always, if I buy pants, I have to see how they look standing and I have to see how they look sitting down.
5: Really?
4: Because I don't want the leg to be. When you sit, if your leg comes too high up, I think that looks ridiculous.
2: I agree with you.
1: Mine, when I'm sitting, I think are too short. But that's just sitting.
4: Maybe, but I don't know. That seems like a pretty good length to me. That's not, like, embarrassing.
1: But standing up,
5: who's going to see you? Who's going to see your legs when you're sitting anyway?
4: I've been a part of many symposiums where you have to...
1: That's right.
2: So you're up on the dais
5: with your legs crossed.
1: If you're talking symposium, overstuffed chair, a pipe, you're talking Josh.
4: Yeah, Arnold. Yeah. I mean, I'm often.
1: That's right. These are TED Talks. They kick it up a notch. You know that.
3: How do you feel about a man with a closed crossed leg?
4: Hate.
3: Yes.
2: A closed crossed leg. I'll never understand.
3: So you have the open cross leg like a man, or you have this that crushes your nuts.
1: Like
3: yeah. Don't sit like that.
1: I couldn't sit like this for the longest
2: That's
1: time.
2: That's right, because of weight.
1: And now I can't. No, it's because I was fat. now I can't. I bet you can too.
4: I don't think it'd be comfortable.
1: You know what? I didn't think that either, but the more I do it, the more comfortable.
2: Can you cross your leg over under your leg?
1: Not yet, but I'm working.
2: All right.
1: I figure I'll lose consciousness
4: this
1: before that happens.
4: This is far more comfortable for me.
5: Now, so the question really should be, Christy, let's just say you are on the dais, as you said.
2: Correct.
1: With the overstuffed chair and the pipe?
5: Do you cross your legs being a lady? Or?
2: No, you sit, you have to sit with your knees together and your legs
3: cross
2: on
3: at the
2: side.
3: Ankles.
1: I tell you what.
2: Either crossed at the ankles or at together.
1: When you do another one, it's only a matter of time before you're going to be somewhere at a dais and you're going to be sitting there.
2: Spread eagle it.
1: I will give you $500 if you sit down and spread it out like Johnny Bench. Okay. I will. I swear to God, I'll give you $500.
5: I'll give you an extra $1,000 if you do a full blown Sharon Stone.
1: There's $50. No, don't be silly. You can wear panties. Yeah. But see.
5: I want the full Sharon Stone. People are gonna go. Well, I went to the seminar. It was unbelievable.
1: How
5: I
1: didn't realize. Well, who's that? What's
5: the man next to me said the topic is apparently beavers.
1: She's been in radio for decades, and she seems like such an intelligent woman, but why is she sitting like Johnny Bench? What's that all about?
2: In the later Johnny years,
4: my great-grandma would man spread like
2: none
1: of them. Are you kidding?
4: She had dementia. She would just sit down in her dress. I mean, it was...
1: Showtime!
4: Yeah.
2: But old women do that.
4: Yeah.
2: Maybe it's years of having to cross her legs.
3: Was she just airing it out?
4: No, I think she was just 96 and thought she was...
1: I've said that forever. I can't wait to get to that point where I've forgotten most of my life. I really... Because there's stuff you want to forget, Tom.
5: Oh, absolutely. God knows.
1: Absolutely.
5: You think you'll be just cranking it in front of the orderlies at the old folks' home?
1: Hey, possibly.
5: Watch out.
1: Just for you, Tom.
5: Old man McGee.
4: God willing.
5: Shooting off.
1: Yeah. Yeah. Hopefully about 75% of it hasn't been taken out of my body yet. Maybe.
5: Okay.
1: I'll lean into that.
5: Well, a couple quick things I want you to, if you get a chance, check out Pigskin Picks at bobandtom.com. 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Hey, speaking of picks.
2: Yeah.
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9: Dealing with a couple of major problem spots in the roadways this morning. We have an overturned semi on the ramp from the Waterston West to 65 southbound. The ramp is open. Traffic getting through, but very slowly because of that overturned semi. But that's still causing problems there. And then we have a serious injury accident working on 64 westbound at the ramp from Story Avenue to 64 westbound. That ramp is completely shut down as they work an investigation there. I'm Bobby Ellis from the Total Traffic Center.
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8: No, I do news.
3: News do desk. Sports. That's right. It's Christy Lee.
8: I can do sports if you'd like. You want to switch it up?
3: We could. I tend to make up stuff really interesting in news, though. We did that one morning. There's Jeff Oskey.
9: Hey, man.
3: There's Josh Arnold.
10: Hi.
3: Hello, hello. There's Ace Cosby.
11: Howdy.
3: Hello, Tom. How are you,
12: sir? Hello, Chick McGee.
3: Yes, sir.
12: It's good to see you, sir.
3: Thank you. Good to be seen.
12: I'll remind you, week two of the NFL season begins Thursday evening. That gives you a little bit of time. Go to bobandtom.com. Make your pigskin picks. Just pick the winners. You could win that gift certificate from my buddy Steven Singer at Steven Singer Jewelers.
3: Lions at the Bills Thursday night, and that new stadium on display Thursday night for the Buffalo Bills, a brand new open air stadium in
8: Good
3: Buffalo.
8: Good for them.
3: That's exactly right. The Lions getting 5 as I'm talking to you right now. That line will change or maybe not. I don't know, but I think it would.
12: Now, we have
3: both teams 1-0.
12: Kostaki Economopoulos, our NFL guy, is going to be calling us a little bit later on today. But right now, she's lovely in beige. It's Christy Lee.
8: Oh, stop.
3: And we're trying to get her to, in one of her many appearances, she has to do with actual real-life business people. in real companies, not like this little dog and pony show. If she can sit in a chair, spread eagle during a presentation, I think the bidding is up to $1,500 is what you get if you do that.
8: I have a lot of angst going into those meetings with my past. I don't really need to.
12: We're not making you wear pants.
3: We're not making you. You know what? I'll give you $250 if you can wear pants and do it.
9: Yeah, I mean, it's still a move.
3: Absolutely.
8: Yeah. It's a kind of a power move, really.
9: I think so.
8: Hey.
9: How about this? I think he'll command the stage. Yeah.
3: And maybe do who was the wrestler that originally showed his. He would point to his crotch with both hands.
8: Or bam.
3: Bam!
12: Classy.
8: Yeah.
12: Okay. That actually kind of reminds me, in the news we have Martha Stewart. I can't figure out, is she really going to...
8: Martha Stewart's in the news all the time.
3: Am I the only one in the room that finds her somewhat attractive?
8: Well, I remember she was in...
9: No, I get that.
3: Yeah.
8: She was in Sports Illustrated.
12: Yeah, she did the swimsuit edition a couple years ago.
8: Well, now she says she might consider releasing nude photos of herself. In an Instagram post, the 85-year-old teased, quote, "I've been thinking about releasing my nudes."
9: Man, I had no alongside, idea she was
3: 85.
8: Alongside a sultry Instagram selfie.
3: Oh.
8: She later shared an ad for ELM Biosciences lip products, but in the post's caption, she writes...
12: Which lips?
9: We do need to know.
8: If she's doing nudes, it's a fair question.
3: Christy, specifics. Okay, that's what we need.
8: My nudes are just a ploy. They are actually fabulous lip serums to wear day and night to keep your lips lustrous and soft as your skin.
9: Oh, this is so she's 100% not even an advertisement.
8: Exactly. Okay. Yeah. This is bait and switch, buddy.
12: Whip out those knockers. You'll sell some more lip serum.
3: Whip out those knockers.
8: That's classy.
12: What is lip serum versus...
8: Lip serum?
12: Lipstick.
8: Lip serum is more of a... Lipstick, how do I describe it? More of an oil-based kind of. It keeps you more supple, more soft.
9: Does serum tend to be glossier?
8: It can be,
9: does
8: yes.
9: It look
8: or
9: wet?
8: It can.
9: Is
8: or
9: it the thing that you apply with the nail?
8: That's a lip gloss.
9: Okay.
8: There's lipstick, lip gloss. I use a lip. Mine doesn't come off. See?
9: You're tattooed?
8: No, it doesn't.
3: No matter what happens, no matter what you put on your lips, it won't come off your lips?
8: If you eat something like really oily, it might.
12: Did she get any prison ink?
8: I don't think so.
3: Did you?
8: Did you watch that documentary?
3: Here's what I just said. No matter what you put on your lips, it won't come off. Tom says, all right. He's the original guy who said, oh, which lips? Moments before. Seconds before.
12: There's a distinction.
9: We live in an unfair world.
3: God, it's unfair.
12: One is subtle, yet the other is vulgar and blatantly inappropriate. Okay, who'd you rather see naked? Helen Mirren?
3: You can stop
12: Martha Stewart or Nancy Pelosi.
3: You can stop right there.
8: Helen Mirren's been naked.
3: It was and always will be Helen Mirren.
8: Wasn't she in Caligula?
9: Yeah.
3: Was she? Yeah.
8: Yeah.
3: The cook, the thief, his wife, and her lover.
9: And she's incredibly sexy in that.
3: I'm getting...
9: In their prime or now?
12: Now.
8: Oh, now.
9: Oh, Martha.
3: Really?
9: Yeah. Weren't there some bikini shots of Pelosi like a year or two ago? She was on the beach and... jugs for days.
12: Really?
9: Wasn't that the case?
3: No kidding.
9: I think so.
3: Wait a minute.
9: I remember that.
3: Like high quality?
9: I don't remember quality. I just remember going, oh, no, I don't think anybody knew she was working
12: huge boob? That might have been Trump.
3: Triple A hammers? Is that what we're talking?
9: Pelosi bikini. Or
8: I'm looking it up.
12: In any event, so
3: I don't remember Martha Stewart in the swimsuit edition. How did I miss
12: her? She was in the cover.
9: No, yeah. This is a headline. Nancy Pelosi's fun bags on the beach.
12: Is that our genuine headline?
3: Well, of course. Okay, here we go.
8: There's Martha Stewart.
3: It
12: says Martha Stewart was the oldest Sports Illustrated swimsuit cover model at 81 in 2023.
9: Yeah, I find her voice sexy. Look at Pelosi.
3: Yeah.
9: All right, I'll send this to our producer and he can put it up.
3: You compare Pelosi to Martha Stewart?
8: Yeah, Martha's
3: wait a minute. How old is
8: very
3: Pelosi?
8: Active.
3: I'm guessing Martha Stewart's older than Pelosi.
9: Yeah, but that sandwich afterwards with Martha has to be awesome. Oh, that's a good point. Like,
3: and Tom was early. Tom was early on this. Martha always does. She offers you a lemon wedge after a certain process.
12: Depending on the time of year, sometimes you go down and it's a
3: that's
12: lime.
3: Right. That's right.
8: She was born in 40, so she'd be
3: Pelosi.
8: Yeah.
3: 86.
12: Yeah. So this Martha Stewart nude thing is just a stunt to sell lips.
8: Yeah, lip serum. Lip serum is usually...
12: Does she have her own line of skin products? Is that what's happening?
8: No, she's doing it for ELM Biosciences.
9: And they're nude.
8: Nude colors.
9: Yeah.
12: So. Oh.
8: Yeah.
9: Oh.
8: I'll look it up.
12: We've been had.
8: Yes.
9: That's okay. You've been had. Her voice, I really do think, is sexy. Martha Stewart's.
10: More or less a reserved.
8: See, she's, smoky. She's on the cover of their website.
9: She looks pretty great.
12: She looks fantastic.
8: She does look great.
10: Well, there's more airbrushing on that than something that's been airbrushed a lot.
9: A conversion van?
10: That's exactly right.
9: County fair.
10: More airbrush on a t-shirt kiosk at the county fair.
9: Yeah.
10: I knew we'd get there.
12: it exhausted a bank of AI computers.
10: They're about pocket.
9: There's a data center for Martha Stewart.
12: There's a data center smoking.
8: All right.
12: No, she looks great.
9: She does.
8: It's so hard to age in our society.
9: Well, it's impossible.
8: Really,
10: it's not for men.
8: I know. I'm aware.
10: All right.
8: Trust me. I was at the dermatologist yesterday.
12: Okay, shut your legs and do the news.
8: Oh my god.
10: Holy hell.
8: Okay.
11: Those are grandma boobs.
9: Yeah, but they are quite big.
10: Yeah, they're
9: huge. So maybe
10: huge.
9: You have to assume they were sizable.
10: Yeah. Oh.
11: They're pillowy, I bet you. Do you know what I'm talking about, Josh?
10: Right. Hey, Tom, you think those are 38 long? What are those?
12: No, I see that shot. I want to go gay. Yikes.
9: I'm just saying.
12: That is, you know, one but once unattractive
10: again,
12: woman.
10: I see that, and that, but as soon as she opens her mouth, I'm out of there. I'm sorry.
12: I don't want to hear about
10: politics. And another thing, I tell you. Rah, rah, rah, rah, rah.
12: Okay, great.
9: And she's got that giant fridge of ice cream. Remember that?
10: No.
8: What?
9: That was a big story, too. Like,
10: she keeps ice cream on hand?
9: I think it was during the pandemic, and she was talking about how hard it is. But then she opened up her $10,000 fridge of ice cream.
10: Yeah, the Sub-Zero Viking refrigerator.
9: Being a politician is impossible. You can't act human at all. No.
8: Well, they're rich. Rich.
12: Oh, not only was it ice cream, this says it was incredibly expensive ice cream.
9: Right. Like, she was trying to relate to people, but it just ended up being completely unrelatable.
12: This says it was $25,000 worth of
8: No
12: it.
8: Way.
9: Yeah, like, it's an insane. It was insane.
12: This may be written by someone who's not a fan.
9: Right. You never know.
10: You want good ice cream or not? Okay. There's nothing worse than a bad, grainy.
8: Oh, I had some great chocolate ice cream this week. Oh.
10: Ice milk ice cream? No.
8: Oh, no.
12: No. Ice cream.
8: Ice cream.
10: Exactly.
8: Real.
12: I don't even know what ice milk is. I don't want to know.
10: I know. It's cheap. I'll tell you that.
12: Milk on my cereal, ice cream on my ice cream. Could we move forward?
10: Whiskey in your water, sugar in your tea.
8: All
13: these crazy questions I ask.
9: So I guess I'll go Mirren if we're gonna ever answering.
10: Yeah, yeah, I think so. What about you, Tom? Which would you choose?
12: I think that Martha Stewart's for quite attractive, actually.
9: Yeah.
10: Can you see those two together?
8: Tom and Martha?
10: They just sit around being condescending and haughty to everyone, including each other. That would be amazing.
9: But I bet they would laugh so hard. And I picture them being at a party. You look over and Tom and Martha are howling, sitting on like a
12: bat. I would have just said, get a load of that.
10: Yeah.
9: Right, exactly.
10: Yeah. Oh, my goodness, yeah, Tom.
12: Someone put that on, looked in a mirror and said, this is it.
9: Oh, they'd be laughing so hard.
8: See, I would have said you would have gone with Helen Mirren just because she's your type. She's slender and
12: blonde. Yeah, I don't know much. I honestly know very little about her.
8: Really?
10: Helen Mirren?
12: Yeah.
10: Wow. She used to be
12: an actress. I don't know anything about
8: her. She's 81, so she's a little younger. But
10: she and Liam Neeson used to live together. They were boyfriend.
8: Way back in the day, yeah.
10: Yeah.
14: I have one particular skill.
10: Yes. I can undress Helen Mirren in 3 seconds.
8: That's good.
14: I can say the alphabet in Swahili with my tongue. Try to throw why.
10: I feel like
8: Liam Neeson is a hot older man.
9: There are a lot of hot older women out there, ladies. Don't be discouraged.
8: Thank you, Josh, for saying that.
10: Yeah.
11: Name one. exactly.
9: Christy Lee.
8: Thank you.
11: Name two.
12: hey, Jeff. Jeff? Do you have a spare tire with you? Because when your tire gets slashed by Christy on the way out.
9: Well, it's like that.
8: And Jeff is my neighbor. He does a lot of nice things for me. I'm not going
9: to Practical Magic 2 is out.
10: Yeah.
9: I'll probably have to see by myself because none of my friends want to go. But
11: what is that?
12: Who's in that?
8: With
9: Nicole
8: Sandra
9: Kidman
8: Bullock?
9: And Sandra Bullock. And it's like, and now you see, like, Nicole Kidman, 62 or whatever?
8: Looks exactly the same.
9: Yeah, I mean, but Sandra Bullock, I think, is a fine wine.
8: She's beautiful.
10: I don't know why I think this, but I think Nicole Kidman has had a lot of work done, but Sandra Bullock has not, I think. I don't know why That's what I think. Who knows?
9: My old roommate was the biggest Sandra Bullock fan and had every one of her DVDs. Like, that was the only DVDs he owned was every Sandra Bullock movie.
8: Really? Miss Congeniality?
9: Oh, yeah. He had it all.
10: The Net again?
9: Oh, yeah. Like, and the second I moved in, I was made a mistake.
11: He had some great ones.
10: Did he have Speed on loop?
9: Dude, he had all of, I didn't know she was in that many movies.
8: Yeah.
9: Like, there was a whole shelf of Sandra Bullock.
11: While You Were Sleeping, wonderful.
8: Oh, that is a great movie.
11: Hope Floats. Oh.
9: She's the worst.
8: While You Were Sleeping is a Christmas staple.
9: Oh, I can't stand her.
10: Oh, really? Great.
8: What?
9: Oh, I'm married to a biker guy. Oh, I'm tough. Get out of here.
11: And she would be all over you.
9: I hate her.
8: Oh, she's single.
11: You know what? She's shedding a tear right
9: now. Oh, is she single?
8: Yeah.
9: Good.
10: Can you see?
9: There's a reason.
10: Can you see Asuka and Sandra Bullock hooking up, and Asuka just treats her like crap all the time?
9: Then she swoops. Don't return her text.
10: Yeah. Phone rings.
12: I can't see that. Yeah. Actually, what's coming up? Give me the teaser, Christy Lee.
8: Coming up, we have an interesting story. If you go out to eat a lot, you may be asked to check your phone or something.
10: Oh, be cool.
8: That.
10: My phone's ringing. It's Sandy. Hang on. Yeah, what do you want? Yeah, I'll be home when I get there. Okay.
12: Yeah, take your Academy Award
10: and get the hell out of it.
12: And also coming up,
8: we also have Judge Judy in the news and Oprah in the news.
12: And rabid beavers.
8: And rabid beavers in the news.
11: Would you watch that? You don't have to say rabid beavers. That's redundant. She already said Pelosi and Oprah.
12: Thank you.
10: Ah.
12: I was wondering if anyone would pick up on that. And Josh, you get the prize.
11: Uh-huh. Okay.
10: Would you watch that pay-per-view boxing match?
12: What?
8: Which one?
10: Oprah and Judge Judy?
11: Oh, yeah.
9: To the death, yes. In fact, I'll sponsor it.
12: That's a good matchup.
10: That's a good, great, right?
12: Yeah.
9: My money's on Judy.
12: You
10: no
12: think?
10: Kidding.
12: That's why it's a good matchup.
8: She's scrappy.
11: I'd love to see Oprah strangle her to death with that stupid neck doily.
10: Is she even a real judge? Is she even a real lawyer?
11: That's why I have trouble with it.
10: Yeah.
8: She is?
10: Oh, wait a minute. Someone's defending Judge Judy. How did I know that?
12: No. I don't particularly watch that show, but she's the highest paid television performer in the world.
10: Well, therefore, she's a wonderful person.
12: No.
10: You're right.
11: No, I'm not surprised you like her. You both hate poor minorities.
10: You and Judge Judy and Martha Stewart sit around.
12: You mean those that got what they deserve. Okay, let's move forward here. We'll come right back.
10: And now Tom angers America.
8: This is being a big wow day. I'll stop now.
12: With more slander about me. From the O'Reilly Auto Parts Studios, this is the Bob and Tom Show.
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1: Welcome back.
12: My goal is every time we come back
1: to the Bob and Tom Show,
12: to make him stumble and chuckle. Catch him off guard.
1: You know, I don't stumble.
2: What do you do?
1: I pause.
2: Oh.
1: I like that. Reflect.
2: Yes.
1: Mm-hmm. Every now and then I'll say, Exactly. We're in the O'Reilly Auto Parts Studios. There's Chrissy Lee at the Incogni News Desk.
2: Hello.
1: Hello, Jeff Hoske.
3: Hello.
1: Hello, Josh Arnold.
4: I have an animal question for the group.
1: All right, sir.
2: This is a chinchilla.
1: Ace Cosby.
5: Hello.
1: I'm Chick McGee, and I apologize, Tom. We have not mentioned Christy's new addition to the room. It's
2: a stuffed
1: chinchilla.
2: A listener sent this to me. No note attached. Thank you, whoever did it.
4: Is that taxidermied?
2: No. I think it's just stuffed.
1: So what if you brought that to the taxidermy class that you were taking? And you go, I think I really got this one. I think I nailed it. And
4: it's very cute.
2: It's very cute.
12: Now, what's your animal question, Josh?
4: My cats, Gravy and Biscuit.
2: Yes.
4: They are three, which means they are now they're due for their distemper vaccinations.
1: Oh,
2: right.
4: And the word distemper has always made me laugh because it sounds like a shot you would give an animal to make them more friendly.
5: Yeah, calm them down.
4: Yeah.
1: Really, just couches
4: an awful viral disease that causes vomiting and diarrhea and all that. But I distemper. Why? It's just what it kind of reminds me of one of those things of like euthanasia. It doesn't quite sound like what it is.
12: Well, euthanasia sounds. Oh, that's really cool. Bunch of young Japanese dudes.
2: Euthanasia.
4: Well, that's a punk album, isn't it? Euthanasia.
1: Yeah,
12: but euthanasia, it's a nice way to say something awful.
2: Yeah.
4: Yeah, and why, it's the same with distemper. Why distemper?
2: What would you have named it?
4: Your cat's going to crap itself to death. I mean, that's going to, I feel like some.
12: That's just too ungainly.
4: Hey, your cat needs distemper. Well, no, she's already pretty sweet.
5: Yeah.
12: Hey, your cat's going to get you crap yourself to death disease.
4: I'm going now to get the shot. Yeah.
12: All right.
4: So humans don't need distemper. I guess we can't get it. I don't know.
1: So you're going to the vet on a well kitty visit, right?
4: Like
1: a well baby, like a well puppy. Yeah. They're not sick. They're not. But
4: I can't be in there. I don't want to see them get their shots.
1: No kidding?
4: They do fine.
1: All right.
4: I don't like it. And I don't want them associating me with
2: shots.
4: Oh, yeah.
12: Okay. So that's the real thing. Right. You don't want, but they're still going to think, wait a minute, he's the guy that put us in the car that brought it. They're not that stupid.
4: I'm just going to put them in the back of an Uber and tip the Uber guy to do it.
12: There's a service.
4: I'll take your cats, Josh. $100. I'll pick them up. I'll take them. I'll get their shots. I'll bring them back home.
5: Does $100 include the shot?
4: No.
2: No, because the shots are going to be awful.
4: You know what? I'll consider
2: that.
4: This. All right.
1: Okay, you know what? You take your dogs in there, and it's like, okay, we got all. Every year there's a series, and they go, oh, well, that'll be $793.40. It's like, what are you talking about?
2: Last time it was $1,400.
1: What the hell did
2: I love my vet. Don't get me wrong. I hate to say this on the air, but I'm going to. This year for their shots, we went to Tractor Supply. It was half the price, and I was in
12: and
2: out.
12: What, they backed the tractor over them and took them out? We're going to euthanize the dog.
4: Yeah.
1: The only problem, though, is they can only eat diesel fuel now.
12: Very expensive.
2: And I hope Matt's not listening. Matt, it's not you. I love you. I couldn't It was just so much money. It's so expensive.
4: Well, it used to be like $300, and then they introduced pet insurance.
2: Thank you. Now,
4: for some reason, everything costs double.
2: Yeah.
4: Because, you know, insurance, always a positive.
12: Could we move on, please?
4: Sorry.
2: Okay. I don't want to piss your vet off. I'm sorry.
12: Next.
2: A growing number of restaurants are trying various ways to discourage and even ban cell phone use. Antagonist, a cocktail bar in Charlotte, North Carolina.
1: I don't want anything to do with this bar. Go ahead.
2: They lock your phone in a yonder pouch. What is that?
12: Because it's over there.
1: Yeah. They keep the pouches over yonder.
2: And it can only be opened by staff. Some Chick-fil-A locations have so-called cell phone co-ops, a cardboard box that, coop, I guess is what they mean, where you can request to put their phones in while they eat. So you can put your, Chick-fil-A, so it would be a coop.
12: What?
2: Yeah, so they have a cardboard box called a coop, and you put your phone in it while you're eating, so you're not tempted to look at your phone.
12: Because, that's kind of handy. Sorry, look, I can't talk. I'm at Chick-fil-A. You know the rules.
2: Yeah.
12: Bye. Click.
4: Leave your phone in the car.
2: At El Condomino in Verona, Italy, patrons are offered a free bottle of wine if they surrender their phones before the meal. Other eateries like the Edge in Manhattan are less strict, though they do not offer Wi-Fi and instead encourage customers to connect with one another.
12: Yeah, but you walk in, they've got that QR code instead of a menu.
1: Oh, will you stop it with that?
2: A lot of places don't do that anymore.
1: You don't look at a menu anyway. Be honest. Before the pandemic. Hey, what's good here? I've seen you do it a million times, and if you have lunch, you'll do it today.
12: Yeah, I do that a lot.
1: All right, then. Let us have our QR code.
12: When they've got the QR code on the menu, first of all, I think if they're going to do that, please put pictures of the food. I don't know why that's discouraged by high-end restaurants. I'd like to see what that looks like. What am I getting?
4: Every QR code I've done that, it looks exactly like the menu, only in internet form.
2: Right.
4: Yeah, it's like they just copied the menu.
1: Right.
4: So it's what you'd be looking at anyway.
12: Yeah, but I'd rather have a nice photograph of...
4: Yeah, but not many restaurants.
12: Duck under glass.
4: So you love Chinese restaurants.
2: Yeah.
1: Number six with snow peas.
4: They always have the pictures above the counter.
12: I like the Japanese ones that have the sculptures in the window.
1: Is that right?
4: Yeah, the shellacked sort of...
2: Sushi?
12: The
1: actual entree, but they put...
12: In Tokyo, you walk in, they got everything right there in the window. Here's what you're looking at. Go get it.
1: What would you do to a guy? You're in the restaurant at your table. You're seated. And this guy looks over at your meal. And he asks you, what's that? That looks good. What would you tell that guy? Because that's what you do all the time.
12: What do you got over there?
1: Especially
12: when you go to a place that has weird food, you want to know what you're getting.
1: I'm not going to go eat weird food because I don't like weird food.
2: And they change their menu daily so they be very time consuming to put pictures up.
12: The thing is, if you have to sit down and use the QR code, now you've got everybody at the table suddenly looking at their phones. That's a conversation killer.
2: I'm trying to think the last time I went to a restaurant where they had no menus.
1: I can think of another conversation killer
12: right now.
2: Really?
12: Yeah.
1: Hmm. Sorry to bother you, have a QR code or is it a menu?
2: Oh, that they do. One. Okay. Well, okay.
1: All right.
12: So I'm just saying, I'd like to see, if we're going to the trouble, put some photos up there. I want to see what this looks like. Okay.
2: Now, Fair enough.
12: What else you do?
1: If I'm you, you go into a restaurant and just keep saying picture over and over again. picture.
4: Like a representative on the phone.
1: That's right. Picture. Okay.
2: A new report reveals how much Americans have spent on OnlyFans.
1: Uh-oh.
2: In 2025, what do you think was spent?
1: I'm going to go $11
4: billion. Yeah, I'm going a billion.
1: Yeah.
2: You know, because you... $4.825 billion.
4: Okay.
1: All right.
2: American users are forecasted to spend $5.256 billion this year alone, up 8.9%.
4: That's just America.
1: Wow.
4: And that's probably spread out among, 15 women get the majority of that, and the other 99% make $1,000 a month.
2: If that, you're not wrong at all. Yeah.
12: How does it work? I've never been on it. How do you find who you're looking for? I mean, is there like a menu? Or?
4: Usually, I haven't been on it in a couple of years because it's not fun.
2: Mm-hmm.
4: But it was... Instagram. So that's where they would say, hey, go to my OnlyFans if you want a spicier version of this.
12: Okay.
2: Men account for nearly 90% of U.S. OnlyFans spending, while women accounted for just, what would that be, 10%. North Dakota, Nevada, Colorado, West Virginia, and Arizona spend more per capita than California does, though California is still ranked number one in

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1: Hi, Chick McGee.
0: Hi there. There's Jeff Oskey.
2: Mr. Chick.
0: Yes, sir. And there's Josh Arnold.
3: Hi.
0: Getting Jeff and Josh mixed up today. There's Ace Cosby.
4: Howdy.
0: I'm Chick. And hello, Tom. We have a special guest, I believe.
5: Joining us via satellite, it's the man with the, oh, is that, there he is, the white-bearded Kostaki Economopoulos. Hey, Kostaki, how are you?
6: Morning, guys.
1: Hello.
6: Greetings.
5: Week one of the NFL complete. Your thoughts?
6: In the books. Well, it was a tough week for Ohio State fans, but at least they have the Cleveland Browns.
5: Oh.
6: Wow. Jaguars embarrassed the Browns, or the Browns are embarrassing the Jaguars were nearby briefly. Jags won 34-10 for the dog pound. Every loss feels like seven.
0: Mm-hmm. Oh, yeah, the old dog pound. Dog. Your dog, Tom.
6: Turns out for Cleveland, the river catching on fire was not the most embarrassing day. So that's good.
5: Okay.
0: 60 years. How long ago was that, Tom?
5: I think 60 that's, years.
0: Yeah, right.
6: Boy, is 60, really, is that right?
3: No.
6: Kostaki knows
3: it's his
6: older
3: audience
6: than me.
0: It's really hung in there, yeah.
6: That'd be 70s or 80s, no?
5: No, that was way back.
1: Really?
5: I think so.
6: Hmm. Okay. You know.
5: Randy Newman mentions it in a song.
3: Don't worry, Kostaki. It's still not the oldest reference.
6: Cleveland quarterback Deshaun Watson is on TikTok. Not the app. He's just running out of time.
0: Oh.
6: What about next year? What's this poor guy going to do for a living? I hope he's got some savings. I'm worried about the pressure on Deshaun Watson. He could probably use a massage at this point, right?
1: Yeah.
6: It's
1: very stressful.
6: Yeah, it's tough. This week, Josh Jacobs pleaded no contest, and so did the Cleveland Browns. Yeah, that's right. Turns out the only good defender in Cleveland is Deshaun Watson's lawyer. Very good. Very good defender. all right, Chick, you ready for this? Falcons lost.
0: Uh-oh.
6: Saints lost. Panthers lost. Bucks lost. You know what that means, Chick?
0: No one in that division has. The Atlanta Falcons are tied for first.
6: That's right. The Falcons are number one.
0: all four teams in the, what is it, NFC South? 0-1. There you go.
6: 0-1.
0: Yeah.
6: I was just talking to Jason. We went through like seven or eight tiebreakers. We can't figure out why, but they're currently number one in the division.
0: Well, I think they're number one in the division. I think they go alphabetically at this point, I think.
6: No, it's not. We thought that too.
0: Yeah.
6: No, it's a bunch of things that don't apply yet, like strength of schedule and head-to-head, all these things, but none of them have happened yet.
0: It looks like they could go down and make some sort of effort at finding numbers like offensive efficiency or defensive acumen or something and figure out first place.
6: Yeah. Yeah, the Falcons lost their two best quarterbacks before the season started. Some teams wait till the season to lose their key players. But we are innovators over there. Falcons fans, remember, it's not how you start, it's how you finish, which is always 9. So just hang in there. We'll get there. That's how we do. You'll remember for the Falcons, Matt Ryan is the president of football.
0: Yes, that is
6: not loving what I'm seeing so far.
0: Title,
6: I've seen better presidents in North Korea. What's happening?
5: Ooh.
6: Hey.
5: Ooh.
1: Ooh.
5: That's good. You see, he's Kim Jong
6: Un. The Falcons need a quarterback. The evidence is so clear, even Aaron Rodgers could see it. It's very clear. Aaron Rodgers said he broke off his engagement with Shailene Woodley because she asked to sleep with another guy. Come on, Aaron. She's just doing her own research.
1: Trying to get it out of her system. Come on.
5: Good callback.
6: Bears beat the Panthers 59-37. It was the highest ever scoring week one game. Diddy parties had less scoring. It was a lot of scoring.
0: Oh, Diddy parties.
6: Bears quarterback Caleb Williams is slippery. I mean, he's not 1,000 bottles of baby oil slippery, but he's slippery. Diddy's two favorite NFL teams, of course, the Oilers and the Packers. This is the first time the Jets and Giants both won on opening day since 2009. That is a lot of New York minutes ago.
1: Yeah.
6: It's been a while. The Jets have finally figured out how to fix their team. Play the Titans every week. And right after I saw you guys, the Niners went to Australia the week before to get acclimated for the game. The Rams went the day before. Here's an idea. Don't travel to the other side of the earth and try to play pro football the next day. I've been to Australia. I could barely walk from the cab to the hotel. That trip is brutal.
0: Yeah. And I've been watching football for a long time, and I have never seen so many people absolutely sure that the Rams were the team to beat in the National Football League and most right. certainly headed to the Super Bowl. And I didn't right. see a team look worse on opening week.
5: Weren't
0: than
5: they
0: the Rams.
5: Only team to score fewer than 10 points or something?
0: I think so.
5: In the first week.
6: Oh, is that right?
5: Yeah, I think so.
6: I didn't see that stat. Yeah.
5: Okay. I think so.
0: And how about the Myles Garrett thing coming out now that, I need surgery on my knee.
1: Uh-huh.
0: He probably wouldn't have given me all this money if you'd known that. Okay, never mind. What the hell?
1: Yeah,
6: he struggled in that game. He had fewer hits than Right Said Fred.
5: Now that's obscure.
0: Now, wait a minute.
5: Not as obscure as the Cuyahoga River.
0: Hang on a second. Now, what I like to do is when I hear something, Kostaki do something like that, I like to ask what was in second and third place before you decided on Right Said Fred.
6: That's a great question, Chick. I very often will have a list like that.
0: That's exactly right.
6: In this case, it was like, oh, that's the one.
0: Oh, that's the one. Yeah. And what, no talk of Nana and 99 Luft Balloons?
6: That's a good, one.
5: I think Right Said Fred is the best one.
0: Said Fred is a good one. There's no doubt about
5: it. It's a weird, goofy name.
0: All right.
5: And a weird, goofy song.
0: Mm-hmm. How does the safety dance feel to you?
5: Men without hats.
3: You're forgetting Pop Goes the World.
0: How about Pop Goes the World?
3: No, that's Men Without Hats.
0: Yes. Oh, Men Without Hats? Yeah.
5: That would be a semi-verifiable second hit, you see. He wants it's.
0: How
5: it's
0: about One Night in Bangkok by Murray Head?
3: Yeah, I don't remember any Murray Head hits.
5: That's too obscure.
1: One Night in Bangkok.
5: Kostaki, you made the right choice.
6: Here's the bonus, Chick.
0: Yeah.
6: He had fewer hits than Right Said Fred. You can add a tag. But apparently he's not too sexy for his knee surgeon.
1: Oh.
3: Yes.
0: Oh, okay.
5: Yes, if we hadn't interrupted to analyze the joke, it would have gotten the tag would have gotten a much better chuckle. Sorry.
6: Okay. That's how comedy works.
5: We ruined it. Sorry.
6: Right. When you dissect it like a frog, it dies in the process. I
1: know. Now I'm going to be singing that song all day.
3: Well, there are worse songs.
5: I'm too sexy for my shirt.
1: Too sexy for
0: me. I don't know how that song goes. wait a minute. Here he is.
5: Too sexy for my shirt. Too sexy for my shirt.
0: It hurts.
5: Too sexy. It hurts.
3: I had this single.
5: You did?
3: Absolutely.
6: Oh, my goodness.
0: Did you and your brothers roller skate in the basement to this?
3: When this came on, we just flat out made out. We lowered all pretenses.
0: That's right. That's right.
1: Oh, God.
0: I want to be there when you text your brother. Here's what I said on the show this morning. Oh, man.
6: So the Rams got their butts kicked there. Yep.
5: Kostaki, yep. Cuyahoga River, the famous fire, June 22nd, 1969.
6: Oh, okay. Same year as my birth. That's been a minute.
5: Okay.
6: Fair. Yeah, fair
3: That
6: point.
3: Was a valid joke still.
5: Oh, I couldn't agree more.
6: Sort of an iconic image.
3: Rivers aren't supposed to light on fire.
1: No.
6: Yeah.
5: And there's a great Randy Newman song about it, by the way. The Cuyahoga River goes smoking through my dreams. They've cleaned it up. Now, Kostaki Economopoulos is our guest. Kostaki, by the way, on the road. It's going to be Thursday the 24th at the Talent Club in Talent, Oregon. And the next evening, Chico, at the Chico Theater Company, Chico, California. See Kostaki Economopoulos doing some great live stand-up comedy and I'm sure offending your favorite football team. time to wrap it up, Kostaki. You got a closer for us?
6: Yeah, let's do this. They voted to name the Nashville Airport after Dolly Parton.
1: Yay.
6: The Titans are looking very forward to taking off out of gate 38 double D.
0: Whoa!
6: Come on, that's cute.
3: It is cute.
1: It is cute.
0: You know what I like in my comedians? That. Them saying, come on, after a joke. I love that. I love it so much.
5: You're okay, because Right Said Fred.
0: Come on!
5: Was so rock solid a choice. We're gonna forgive you for everything
0: it
5: else.
0: It absolutely carried the whole segment. You're exactly right.
5: Okay.
6: That's true, actually.
5: Now, are you going to be doing any betting this week, Kostaki?
6: I do a lot of fantasy stuff, so it's sort of small potatoes betting. But yeah, I'm obsessed with it. I have 9 fantasy teams this year.
1: Oh my!
5: Wow, just a single dude.
0: Oh my God!
5: How do you swat those ladies away, Kostaki?
6: That's right. Once you get divorced, no one can tell you not to do that anymore.
1: That's true.
5: Yeah, you would just I believe 10 fantasy teams, they call that vagina repellent. You're going to be single for quite some time. Okay, thanks, Kostaki. Always a pleasure.
6: Thanks, guys.
3: See you, man.
1: Bye.
5: Oh, God. You can participate. I forgot to mention this. You can help out Kostaki. Go to All Pro Lines. Send him your jokes. Chick McGee.
0: Yes, sir. 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
5: Thanks, Chick McGee. Coming up, a little bit of a Sydney Sweeney update. That controversial photograph on the way.
0: Did you say that controversial?
5: Did I say controversial?
3: Have you seen the ad?
1: Yeah.
3: It's ads. Hot.
1: They are hot.
5: Yeah. We'll discuss that when
0: it's
5: we return.
0: So sexy.
1: Not wearing a shirt.
5: These are the O'Reilly Auto Parts Studios. 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
7: Good morning, everyone. As traffic flow starts to build, still dealing with an overturned semi on the ramp from Waterston West to 65 southbound. Wreckers are on the scene trying to take care of that. 65 northbound, slow past the fairgrounds, all the way into Hospital Curve through that construction zone. Otherwise, 64 westbound, already a slow ride coming off the Georgetown ramps into 150 in Floyd County. No major problems on the Kennedy 2nd Street Bridge. You're backed up there. I'm Bobby Ellis from the Total Traffic Center.
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9: Welcome back to the Bob and Tom Show. We're in the O'Reilly Auto Parts Studios at the Incogni News Desk. That's Christy Lee.
8: Well, hi.
9: Hi. There's Jeff Oskey.
10: Howdy.
9: Howdy-do. There's Josh Arnold.
11: Hi.
9: There's Ace Cosby.
12: Hello.
9: Hello, Tom. You getting yourself all situated, getting your pants tucked in?
10: I had an underwear issue.
9: Yeah.
8: Is it riding up?
9: Trying to keep that dog,
10: Hog dog? I was just adjusting my belt. Okay. But thanks for asking.
9: You're the one who stood up on a live radio show and having your...
10: No one can see me.
9: YouTube, they can.
10: Well,
9: my gosh, they can.
10: Ace can see me, and YouTube, okay.
12: You've nine cameras.
10: Okay. could we get back to the news, Christy? What have you got over there?
8: Actress Sydney Sweeney facing backlash over her provocative ad campaign for the sports prediction platform Novig. The ads feature Sweeney nude or nearly nude, strategically covered by various sports equipment. The one on the basketball hoop was something, and then there's a football covering, there we go. There she is with her footballs. Several female athletes say the campaign sexualizes women at a time when women's sports are fighting to be recognized for athletic achievement.
9: You can take it from me. That's a nice leg. Yeah. Oh, my God, and there's another one on the other side.
12: Do you
9: just
12: have
9: like
12: the one
9: it.
12: Where she's laying down with her feet up? And the ball on her butt.
9: Oh, boy.
8: Olympic swimming champion.
11: Jeff's making requests.
12: First off,
8: yes.
11: Sydney Sweeney's facing no backlash. There is backlash. Do you think she gives a care at all? This really pisses me off because we're at a place now in our culture where a confident woman who is good looking gets attacked for being confident and good looking.
8: Yep.
11: It's just as bad as somebody saying that woman is fat, old, and ugly. And nobody seems to bat an eye. That's right.
8: Olympic swimming champion Arianne Titmus called the campaign a kick in the face.
11: In the face.
8: Sweeney.
11: You could ignore it and practice swimming more.
8: She's Sweeney more than
11: you know. Let's put her on an ad and see how many whatever this is they sell.
8: Yeah.
11: Nobody knows who you are.
9: Let's see Frau Titmus. Let's see what she looks like. Okay, never mind.
8: Sweeney is an investor and strategic partner in Novig, so she apparently developed the campaign.
10: Yeah, this was her idea. And it's working famously.
8: Well, hell yeah, it is. It's
9: making
8: gorgeous.
9: Money. Where'd you go?
10: I think we're leaving out the most important thing. This gal's name is Titmus, T-I-T-M-U-S.
8: Yeah.
10: Well, that's got to be
11: the first time her name has been said in news and radio.
9: any place on the face of the earth.
10: Okay, yeah. This says a British sprinter, Amy Hunt.
8: Yeah.
9: Wow.
10: That could have gone wrong.
9: Did they just search for awkward names?
10: There are some athletes that are actually defending her. And, of course, remember there was a thing a few years ago where a whole bunch of athletes, essentially, and female athletes posed nude?
8: Yeah. Oh, yeah. ESPN used to do that, remember?
10: Yeah, they had a whole...
8: like Courtney Force did it, I think, and Danica Patrick. And
10: it was the body issue.
8: Yeah. Men and women.
10: This is for a betting...
12: It's a prediction sports market.
10: Okay.
8: Yeah.
10: So...
8: Yeah.
10: She's covering the spread.
11: Yeah.
10: Sorry.
11: Yeah,
10: she is. I had to be said.
9: Yeah, she is.
8: Oprah Winfrey making news. She's launching a new immersive live experience at the Sphere in Las Vegas.
9: A what?
8: In the...
9: Immersive
8: live experience.
9: Oh, live. I thought you said flight. I thought, wow.
8: That'd be fun. Just fly at the Sphere. Yeah. The project called Oprah Winfrey's Aha will see Ms. Winfrey appear live on stage alongside a variety of performances in what an announcement calls, quote, a brand new visual musically immersive symphony of senses.
9: Starring Stedman Graham. Oh, no.
8: It will debut at the Sphere for one weekend from April 2nd to the 4th. The two-hour shows will feature performances by Grammy Award winner Jacob Collier, poet and author Ocean Vuong, musician Ajit, and gospel singer Whitley Phipps, among others.
11: And listen to that stampede toward Ticketmaster. <Yeah. laughs>
8: I'm sorry, I'm not in the know. I have never heard of any of those
11: Oprah
8: people.
11: Hasn't either.
10: It's who wants to see poetry, I guess. If you ever say to yourself, you know what this poem needs? 200,000 speakers and a bunch of LED lights to...
8: Yeah.
10: She'll just sell it on her.
8: On her.
12: Everybody look under your seats. Reach under your seats and you'll find the gum from the previous concert.
10: This seems like a really odd use of the Sphere.
8: It does.
9: I wonder if... She has to pay them rent or something, right?
8: She'd have to, I would think, right?
10: Just her name will sell it out.
9: Well, I know, but she still has to rent the venue, I would think. Is it just a standard, you know? I don't think they're in the habit of giving...
10: No, but I mean, they're going to be selling tickets.
9: Sure.
10: You don't have to be on mushrooms the way you do to see a fish at the Sphere.
12: It would probably help.
10: Yeah, maybe.
8: Yeah.
10: You get vertigo.
8: Man.
10: You're going to the Sphere this weekend, right?
9: Yes, I am. Yeah, Friday I'm going to go. I'm seeing the Eagles Friday. Eagles.
10: Yeah, I saw them at the Sphere. It was great.
8: Going November 13th. I can't wait. Yeah.
10: And you've already, you went to the Sphere to see the Wizard of Oz.
8: Yes.
10: And they're bringing that back, and I guess they've made a few changes, I understand.
8: Made it longer?
10: I just understand they've changed it up a little bit. So, but yeah, that'll be great. But I can't quite see the appeal of Oprah.
9: Why can't they combine the Wizard of Oz, the original, and the Wiz with Diana Ross and Michael Jackson and make it one big movie? Why can't they do that?
8: I don't know.
9: That'd be kind of fun, don't you think, Tom?
8: Why don't they play Dark Side of the Moon and watch the Wizard of Oz in the Sphere and we can all get high?
10: Oh, yeah. Well,
9: okay. All right, Christy.
8: Oasis has announced they will be touring again in 2027. Whew, I was waiting for that. It includes dates in the UK, Ireland, and mainland Europe, as well as United States stops in Boston and Vegas. So maybe they'll do the Sphere.
9: Oh, there you go.
8: Ticket registration is open. Registration until September 17th. You can register now to buy tickets.
9: That's right. Get in line so you might be able to get in line.
8: What the hell?
11: Well, they're one of those bands that needs that.
9: Yeah.
11: It's weird.
8: Yeah.
11: Well, I like them, but I mean, not enough to register.
9: They certainly have their, right?
10: I mean, isn't this like the NFL?
8: Kind of.
9: Oh, the personal seat license?
10: You have to buy a seat license?
9: Sure. Sort of kind of is, yeah.
8: And Judge Judy has announced plans to quote-unquote retire. Does anybody know Judge Judy's last name?
9: Shineland.
8: Very good. Shineland.
9: Shindig.
8: Oh. She told People she's stepping away from on-camera work after Judy Justice ends in October.
11: Oh, she has a show right now, huh?
8: Mm-hmm. The 83-year-old said, quote, I have a lot of other things of interest. She listed afternoon naps, spending time with family and developing Judyverse, an adult animated series, as priorities.
9: Okay. You know, I certainly don't want to like Judge Judy, but if she's prioritizing naps, I might have to check her out. Yeah.
8: By the way, her 58-year-old son, Adam Levy, has launched his own court show, Adam's Law, with his mom's support, and she's apparently the producer.
11: Mm. Way to forge your own path there, Adam.
10: According to this...
8: Nepo baby.
10: I did a little bit of homework on this. She worked 52... She typically works 52 days a year. During filming blocks, she works 3 days a week. She made $203 million in the year 2018. She sold 10,000 of the episodes to CBS for $130 million in 2017. So, and her net worth is over $500 million.
8: Good for her.
10: So, and
8: cash that check, baby.
10: Yeah. I didn't realize a lot of those shows are old.
8: Oh, yeah.
11: Yeah.
10: Well, that's because I could never sat through one because they're so boring, but...
12: I had two old friends go on Judge Judy just to, like, they made up, like, they needed money.
8: Oh, really?
12: So the one's like, hey, you stiffed me on some rent and over $4,000. And because they pay, the show pays the people out of the show money.
8: Oh.
12: That's what... Why you would go on if someone's suing you, because if you lose, you don't have to pay.
8: I'll be
12: the show pays. Huh. So these two guys just made up something, went on there to make $4,000, and they split it $2,000 each.
10: Really?
11: Nice.
12: Yeah.
8: Wow.
12: Needed rent.
8: Yikes.
10: I didn't realize it was fake.
12: Well, it's not supposed to be fake, but that's what they did.
10: Oh, wow.
12: It was two comedians.
8: You can go I'm watch not surprised.
10: I think you've sent it to me. Somebody has.
12: Yeah.
8: In case you missed the Emmys last night, hosted, of course, by, Mariska Hargitay. Thank you. Mm-hmm. Widow's Bay. Boy, they really won big, breaking a record for comedy series with 14 awards, including Best Comedy, 3 acting wins for star Matthew Reese. You know, my cousin named their son this, and you'd think I would remember it. They spell it the same way.
9: Is he Reese. A little Reese-y piece?
8: He's a little Reese, yes. So cute. I'm sure they're listening, too. Stephen Root won Best Supporting Actor. Katie O'Flynn, Best Supporting Actress. Jean Smart won her 5th straight Emmy for Hacks. Noah Wiley, Best Actor in a Drama for The Pitt. The Pitt won Best Drama. So it was a great night. They did a nice little tribute to Dolly Parton with Reba McEntire. And Macaulay Culkin remembered Catherine O'Hara during the show. It was very sweet.
12: So. What was the comedy series?
8: Widow's Bay.
12: I've never even heard of it.
8: Oh, it's so good.
9: It's on Apple TV.
8: It's on Apple TV.
11: Is it funny, though?
10: I didn't understand why it was listed as a comedy.
11: That's like The Bear.
8: Yeah, it's kind of like The Bear.
11: What shows do when they know they're not going to win drama, so they put themselves in the comedy category?
12: Oh, really? Like on purpose?
11: Yeah.
12: Oh.
8: I don't know they were allowed to do that. I thought they put you in the category that you were supposed to be. I don't know.
10: I just understand why they do these awards where... 3 shows win all the awards.
8: Yeah.
10: It's like the Grammys used to be.
8: And Bob Mackie passed away. Did you see that?
10: Yeah.
8: The famous fashion designer.
10: Designer.
8: Yeah, he died in Palm Springs of pneumonia at the age of 87. He won 9 Emmys, a Tony, and was nominated for 3 Oscars.
10: He did the famous Carol Burnett thing where she's wearing the curtains.
9: Yeah.
10: Ever seen that? Yeah. So funny.
9: And the classic line, I saw it in the window and I had to have it.
10: Yeah, that's so great.
8: And of course, all of Cher's infamous costumes, you know, especially.
10: They were fun.
8: They were fun.
10: Really good stuff.
8: And did he do the Marilyn Monroe happy birthday JFK dress, I think?
10: Oh, I don't know.
8: I think he did. Yeah. I thought for sure you would know that. Because
10: I know.
8: JFK guy, but.
10: Coming up, we have a little bit of history for you. We have a really nice story about a library, kind of an upbeat, happy story. And then, can your deodorant cause you to crash your vehicle? We're gonna find out. Also, we have a little bit of history for you coming up in just a few minutes. Anything else of interest you got over there, Christy Lee?
8: Well, coming up, we're going to talk also about why you should shut the lid on your toilet, and we're going to be visited in a little bit by Chris. Porter.
10: Chris Porter, comedian.
8: Yeah,
10: I love
8: the comedian.
10: Chris.
8: We haven't heard from Chris in a while.
10: Right now, great gift or something maybe just for yourself. The Aura Frame. I'm a huge fan of these. There's one right behind Josh, as a matter of fact. 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It's a terrific gift. And the cool thing about it is you can load it from wherever. I could load the one at Christie's house. I could load the one at my brother's house in Florida. It's that easy. And it's a blast because you get to look at all these great photos. So maybe your mom lives in a different state. You could send her a picture of your kids. She gets up in the morning, walks into the kitchen. Hey, look, there's a cool picture of little Jimmy.
8: Oh, sweet.
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9: Nice.
11: Yeah.
10: She technically is serving as a quote binding arbitrator, not as a sitting government judge. So if you're asking yourself, why would anyone do this? It's because they're getting paid.
11: Yeah. Mm.
10: And if there is a legit dispute, you said your friends went on it and they faked the whole thing?
11: Yeah. Yeah, they needed rent money and they came up with the idea. And
10: well, we were talking to somebody that said they kept getting phone calls from, what's the show where you pitch an invention?
11: Shark Tank.
10: Shark Tank.
29: Mm-hmm.
10: That they had set up a joke company. It was a really stupid idea, obviously, and they kept getting calls from Shark Tank to please come on.
11: I don't believe
10: it. They wanted to have a stupid one. So I don't know. Yeah, so, but the Judge Judy thing is just shocking.
0: I'm sorry.
10: No. I mean, I'm glad to know. But again, she's the highest paid person in television history, apparently.
1: Huh.
10: She's a bum.
1: She can afford to pay these people then.
10: Yeah. You know, who I used to like to watch is Goober on the Andy Griffith Show. That was his favorite show. Judge Judy, Judy, Judy. It's time now for Today in History.
9: Yeah, there we go.
10: Ladies and gentlemen.
9: Hot dog, here we come.
10: Judy, Judy, Judy. This is important, Christy.
1: Yeah?
10: You'll know this.

0: In 1928, Alexander Fleming discovered what?
1: Alexander Fleming?
0: 1928.
1: Ice skating. I don't know.
2: How long have you had that bread? There, that's
0: very good, chick. Penicillin.
2: Yeah.
0: He was just like Ace. They threw out moldy bread and discovered penicillin.
2: Oddly enough, Alexander Fleming was also Flemish. Isn't that interesting?
0: 1954, Marilyn Monroe filmed the famous skirt scene. You know that scene,
1: Christy?
0: Oh, yes,
1: of course. The white dress over the subway grate. Mm-hmm.
0: The 7 year itch. And that wasn't a real subway going underneath it. They had They had 50 volunteers blowing.
2: All with drink straws.
1: Yeah.
2: And they were.
0: Yeah. I bet that dried her out.
1: Oh, come on. Jeez, Tom.
2: Hang on. Let him speak.
0: All that air. In 1965, the dreadful show Lost in Space premiered.
1: I loved Lost in Space as a 5-6-year-old.
2: Oh, the pain, the pain of it all. Oh, the pain.
1: Come on.
0: That stupid robot.
2: Warning, Will Robinson, warning. The fabulous Dick Tufel.
1: Yes.
0: In 1978, course. Muhammad Ali won the World Heavyweight Boxing Championship for the third time.
2: Oh, yeah.
0: Heavyweight. Do they have...
2: Oh, yes.
0: This is kind of off topic. Do they have weight classes in sumo wrestling?
2: Oh, I don't know.
0: Or is it all just the big fat guys?
2: I think there is one class, and it just says big...
1: it's just sumo class.
2: BFG.
0: I was wondering, do they have, like, midget sumo? Little fat guys?
1: Oh,
0: Asking for a friend. Okay, calm down, everybody.
2: Calm down, everybody.
0: 1995, Josh will know this one, Seven by David Fincher premiered. And you probably read that the sequel's coming out.
2: Eight?
0: 11.
2: 11.
0: Yeah, they're skipping a few.
1: Okay.
0: You know it's in the box, don't you? Did you ever see that movie, Christy?
1: No.
0: I'm not going to give it away.
1: No.
2: I know it's in the box.
0: Happy birthday, 1254, Marco Polo.
1: Marco.
2: Polo.
0: Let's face it, today's kids don't know who that was.
1: I don't know who that was. I just played the game as a kid.
0: Yeah, and then there was a great commercial a few years ago where they actually had Marco Polo himself in the pool.
1: Yes.
0: Me.
1: Yeah.
0: Greg, I love that one. 1857, President William Howard Taft was born. Famous for being a heavy set.
2: Hmm.
0: Estimated weight about 350. And there's the story about the bathtub, and he allegedly was stuck in the bathtub. There's no evidence that that actually happened.
2: DNA on the ring?
0: But
2: I don't know.
0: According to this, there is a famous story about him. He was staying at a hotel in New Jersey, and he overfilled the tub, got in, and displaced a large amount of water that flooded the room and dripped into the dining room below him. That's where the whole bathtub thing started about Taft.
2: Huh.
0: So that's kind of interesting. In 1890, Agatha Christie was born. And died very mysteriously of natural causes many years later.
2: on a train, and then she was on a cruise ship. And then she was...
0: This is my favorite. Norm Crosby, born in 1927. You know who Norm Crosby was, Christy?
2: Oh, my goodness.
1: Norm Crosby.
0: He was always famous for the sort of the malaprop.
2: Master of the malaprop.
0: So thank you. He'd walk out on stage. Thank you for that amazing ovulation.
1: Oh, I see what you're saying. Okay.
0: Yeah.
2: People would laugh.
0: Oh, I think that's really funny. You don't like the malapropism?
1: Explains a lot.
2: Laugh like a...
0: Okay.
1: Huh. Norm Crosby.
0: I treat you with love and affliction. Okay. Happy birthday.
1: That was his gig?
2: Yeah.
0: Yeah.
1: Okay.
2: Oh, yeah.
0: They were funny. Tommy Lee Jones, born in 1946. Very fine actor.
1: Oh, I remember this guy, Norm Crosby.
0: Pete Carroll, very handsome, former NFL coach, mm-hmm. Christy.
2: Like, does he have his age there? Is he like 80 or something?
1: Who, Pete Carroll?
2: Yeah, he's
1: up there.
2: How much?
0: 75, born in 1951.
2: All right, sir.
0: Very handsome man. Happy birthday, Tom Hardy. You know who that is, Christy?
1: Yeah, it's a very handsome man.
2: Yes, he played Bane in Batman. Yes.
0: Had to be kind of a drag to have to memorize all those lines, and they all come out muscled through that little thing in his face.
2: That'd be a bummer, yeah.
0: Yeah, and lastly, happy birthday, Prince Harry.
1: Yeah, back in England.
0: The prince formerly known as Prince, but he's still a prince now?
1: They don't get to use their titles.
2: There's a special,
1: they can't use some titles or something. And they had to pull their kids out of school after 2 days because they're scared of security
2: risks. It's illegal for him to play checkers in England because he can't be kinged.
0: Very good. We return to Christy Lee. Christy's over there. She's at the Incogni news desk. Christy, what do you got?
1: New research has revealed how flushing toilet fumes can reach your face.
0: Flumes.
1: Yeah, the flume from the...
2: Flume? Okay.
1: Scientists analyzed 22 studies of toilet-generated aerosols and found particles can remain suspended in the air at adult breathing height for at least 20 seconds after flushing. I thought we already knew this, that you're always supposed to close the lid before flushing.
0: What
1: it's a simple precautionary measure to help minimize potential exposure to pathogens. I've always said I don't understand why public toilets don't have lids, the place where we need them the most.
2: Do you not have a lid on some of your toilets at home? Because you were asking, what if you don't have a lid?
0: No. Here.
1: Yeah, here we don't.
0: Of course, I keep them all down because of the dogs.
1: Yep.
0: The dogs will walk into the toilet. If you leave it up, all of a sudden you hear that lapping sound.
2: If you notice, when I go into the bathroom and flush, I go over, open the door as far as I can, then run back and flush, then run out the door really fast. Yeah.
0: What do they call it? Called a toilet flume aerosol?
1: An aerosol flume, yes.
2: Okay.
1: You can't see it, but it's there.
0: Okay, so just don't go huffing.
1: Yeah, don't put your toothbrush next to the toilet. A new study shows the planet Mercury may be shrinking faster than expected. Scientists from the German Aerospace Center's Institute of Space Research reported Mercury's shrinking may be 30% greater than previously believed, a loss in diameter of as much as 14 miles. The reduction in the 3,000-mile-wide planet size is described as the cosmos's version of a grape shriveling into a raisin under the sun.
3: That's weird.
0: How do they measure that? That's amazing.
1: A big measuring tape. Yeah, I don't know.
0: Mercury shrinking. How's Uranus doing?
1: Got a crack in it.
0: See, she's playing ball. Christy's playing ball with me.
2: Is that right? All right.
0: So Mercury is shrinking.
1: Yep.
2: Have you seen some of the photos NASA sending back of they've got some that probe's been closer than ever, and it's crazy just the detail of these planets coming back. It's nuts.
1: Yeah.
0: Well, this new one, the new telescope, is going to be in gear, in a couple of months?
1: Yeah.
0: Is it Roman?
1: Yeah.
2: I guess Venus has killed everything we've ever landed, including the machines. Like the longest a machine has lasted is like a minute and 11, an hour and 11 minutes. And then it just crushes everything. It's nuts.
0: Wow.
2: It's a whole big wide cosmos out there.
0: So if Mercury keeps shrinking, does this give Pluto a shot at becoming a planet again?
1: I don't know.
3: I want my credit on my fifth grade science class where I said I was off by one planet. I want the Pluto.
1: Want it back?
3: Yeah.
1: Yeah.
0: Oh, okay.
3: Yeah, I said Pluto was a planet.
0: Pluto's out.
2: So you said nine planets?
0: Yeah. Coming up, we're going to talk with comedian Chris Porter. We'll certainly look forward to that. And when we return to the O'Reilly Auto Parts studios, this is the Bob and Tom Show.
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1: Yes, sir.
0: There's Jeff Oskey.
2: Hey, man.
0: Hello, Josh Arnold.
3: Hello.
0: There's Ace Cosby.
4: Hey.
0: I'm Chick, and hello, Tom. We have something special here?
5: I think so. There's a big screen over there, and on the screen is comedian Chris Porter. There he is.
2: What up?
5: Hey, I like the setup, Chris. Behind you, you have two speakers.
2: Those are those Kef LF50s.
5: Oh, nice. Yeah, that's great. It reminds me of the old days when I used to have speakers. Mm-hmm. Set up and nice stereo.
1: Well, he's got a bunch of albums behind him, too.
5: Turntable.
1: Tom.
5: Yeah, I can see.
1: Yeah.
5: So you're a vinyl guy?
2: Oh, big time. Big time. I like to make my music listening experience as difficult as possible.
5: I think it makes it special. And there was also.
2: Oh, I think it does, too. I love it.
5: And you have to listen to the songs in the order they're presented, unless you want to get up and screw around with that tone arm. And by the
2: Your
5: way,
2: your song really has to be terrible for you to. For me to skip it.
5: Exactly. There's a lot to be said for that. Oh, and by the way, we're secretly putting together a Bob and Tom vinyl release of some of our songs from the past.
1: Really?
5: Yeah, get ready. Stand by for that.
1: Oh, boy.
5: We did two vinyl albums back in the day, but we're going to do kind of a...
1: greatest hits?
5: Just a bunch of weird stuff from the show. So be looking forward to that. Chris Porter is a stand-up comedian. In fact, I know that you're going to be in Columbus, Ohio at the Funny Bone coming up this weekend on Friday and Saturday. You'll be in Toledo the 25th and 26th at the famous Toledo Funny Bone. Then in Des Moines in early November at the Funny Bone there. Now, are you still living in Kansas?
2: Oh, yeah, I'm back. I lived in L.A. for just short of 20 years, and now I'm back. I'm 47 years old. I've never been married and have zero children, which in L.A., not a huge deal. Some would even see it as a success, and now I live in Kansas, where they treat it like it's a virus that must be contained before it spreads to the children, because everyone is trying to set me up with a woman, and I didn't ask. I didn't even say I was lonely. I definitely didn't come home and say, "Bring me your women." I've had more used women thrown at me in the last 18 months. And look, it's a joke. It's a joke, obviously. But also, I don't know if you've ever had someone try to set you up. I don't know if you've ever had someone try to pitch a person to you. But it sounds like they're trying to get rid of an old Civic. Oh, you'll love her. She runs, she's dependable, and she only leaks when she laughs.
5: That is great. Now, do you still have family in Kansas?
2: Oh, yeah. All my family's here. Everyone but my sister is here. And so it's a good time.
5: Are your parents still with us?
2: Yeah, both of them are still around. They came over and watched the Chiefs game last night, and they look like the couple from Up. And so it's great.
5: What is the feeling about the Kansas City Chiefs and their forthcoming move?
2: I don't think anyone really cares, except for the people in Missouri who are losing all the tax money. But, I mean, it's equidistant from downtown. It's just on the better side of the city.
5: Yeah. Well, you guys had a great game last night. Had to be
2: so much fun. That number 9's real good.
5: Yeah, and there's a little bit of controversy. Chick McGee was showing us the video.
0: The Travis Kelce holding on Patrick Mahomes' touchdown run. I'm sure that you missed that whole thing, and it was okay.
5: Yeah, if you look carefully, you can see the handcuffs that they put on him.
0: Uh-huh.
2: No, I saw that. And you're right. He did hold him, but if they would have taken that touchdown away, it's still 24-10.
0: Well, and I've learned something about watching football for 60 years now, give or take. If the referees don't call it, it's not a penalty, so don't worry about it. And that's how you got to live your life, man.
5: Yeah, we're talking to comedian Chris Porter. And now, Chris, are you in the Missouri side or the Kansas side?
2: I'm on the Kansas side to be the end of my block is Missouri.
5: Okay. Is What is the legalization or the what is the legal status of marijuana in either state?
2: Missouri, yay. Kansas, nay.
0: Oh.
2: And so I got to sneak over, grab it, and come back. I always throw it in my trunk underneath some Bibles. And then
5: so then am I to infer that you are a marijuana user?
2: Oh, yeah. Oh, yeah. It's my favorite. Yeah. Now, it's the best antidepressant there is.
5: Now, when you go on the road as a comedian, I know you're on the road quite a bit. I believe your tour is called the Relentless Tour. Do you check in advance to see what the legal status of marijuana is in each state?
2: Yeah, it's just good to know. I mean, it's not going to change anything, but it's good to know what kind of risk you're running. Like, a trip to Ohio is much nicer than a trip to Texas at this point.
5: Aha. Worth checking out. And I did not know that. Do the cops sit there on the one side of the border, Kansas and Missouri, and pull people over?
2: No, they got a lot of fentanyl to deal with, so they're usually letting us weed guys go.
5: Makes sense, certainly. Are you a drinker or a smoker or anything else like that?
2: I like a nice tequila.
5: Oh,
2: I used to drink a lot of everything, and then your body's like, you got to pick a lane, bro, or this is going to end poorly.
0: Now, Chris, do you like the Don Julio, the sipping tequila, or is that you're on another level? Yeah, okay.
2: No, I want a sipper. I'm yeah. very successful chick.
0: Right,
2: so I like to
0: right.
2: chill.
5: Now, are you doing any dating though? And you say you're getting pitched a lot of women. Have you ever been on the so-called dating apps?
2: I'm off the dating apps. Here's where I'm at with the dating thing. If you are into certain stuff, we're done. Because I'm at an age where I'm not doing anything that I don't want to do, like camping. I will die alone before I spend one night sleeping on the ground. Are you out of your mind? I spend 42 weekends a year on the road, and you want me to spend one of the 10 I have off pretending I'm poor? Your idea of a good time is removing amenities? What is wrong with you? Don't take this as I don't like nature, because I like nature. You want to go hiking? You want to go fishing? You want to, smoke a joint, get lost in the woods? I'm down. But when nighttime comes, we're going to a building. I'm pooping in a toilet. These things are non-negotiable.
5: Okay.
2: You know what they have in nature now? Hotels. we can go do hippie stuff all day, and then when nighttime comes, go, oh, that's right, we're successful.
5: That's Chris Porter. Chris Porter, your comedy special, is it on Amazon Prime? I'm trying to remember here.
2: It's for purchase and sale. So anywhere, Amazon, not Prime, but Amazon, iTunes, anything where you purchase and rent, and then in October, it will go free on all the free things.
5: Okay. And it's called Middle Rage with Chris Porter. Once again, Columbus, Funny Bone, Ohio. Columbus, Ohio, Funny Bone coming up this weekend.
0: Great club, Chris. Wonderful.
2: Oh, it's
0: club.
2: One of the it's yep. the best yep. Funny Bone.
0: Absolutely.
5: And then the Toledo Funny Bone, September 25 and 26, and Des Moines, November 6th and 7th at the Funny Bone in there. So, hey, thanks a lot, Chris. You're looking good.
2: Thanks, brother. You too, man.
5: Good luck with all those great vinyl records. And we'll send you the vinyl Bob and Tom album when it comes out.
1: All right.
5: Which we're hoping is sometime soon.
0: That's right. That's
1: what's another, that called?
0: See you, Chris.
5: We're working on it.
0: Throwback, Bob and Tom wax. No, I don't know what it would be called.
5: Stacks of wax.
0: Stacks of wax, pumping the wattage in your cottage. I don't know.
5: Okay, thank you very much. Right now, everybody's talking about weight loss. They're talking about the injections. We just heard that... what is it? Mercury? The planet Mercury is shrinking?
1: Yeah.
5: Maybe it's on Ozempic. I don't know.
1: Oh, there you maybe. Go. Who knows?
5: I don't know. 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
22: 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Be there.
0: Hey there. Welcome back to the Bob and Tom Show in the O'Reilly Auto Parts Studios at the Incogni News Desk. It's Christy Lee.
1: Hello, Chick.
0: Hello there. There's Jeff Oske.
2: Chick.
0: Hello, Jeff. There's Josh Arnold.
2: Hello.
0: Hey, Josh. There's Ace Cosby.
23: Hey.
0: And hello, Tom.
5: Hello, Chick McGee.
0: How are you, sir?
5: Again, to repeat myself, Bob and Tom's Pigskin Picks is up and running. Win yourself that Steven Singer gift card. Steven Singer Jewelers. Get some nice jewelry. Each week we do a new gift card and just pick the winners in the NFL. It's that simple. And we have a bunch of tiebreakers. It's not too complicated. You don't have to know anything about the spread or anything about football for that matter. But you could be a winner. Right now, she's always a winner. How's that? It's Christy Lee. Hi, Christy.
1: Hi, Tom. Sections of one of Maryland's most popular state parks have been closed as authorities investigate what they say is a, quote, possible rabies outbreak with the local beaver population. Authorities said parts of Cunnington Falls State Park closed to the public.
5: Boy, that's a potential disaster.
1: What?
5: You got a beaver and... Cunnington Falls.
0: Oh, okay.
5: With a slip of the tongue there, you could be. Maybe I'm the only one that noticed.
1: Okay. Following two rabid beaver attacks on humans in less than 2 weeks in the area. The latest incident occurred at the park in Frederick County, where a 19-year-old man reported he was bitten in the ankle by an aggressive beaver while fishing. The department said swimming, fishing, boating, and all water access prohibited in the area until it can be confirmed safe for visitors. The attack followed an incident back on July 26th at the same park in which a 13-year-old swimmer was bitten by a beaver that was also captured, euthanized, and tested positive for rabies.
5: Wow. That is scary.
1: Mm-hmm.
5: Jeffrey, ever been ankle deep in beaver?
23: I've been elbow deep.
5: I'm sure she was lovely.
0: A big old bushy beaver?
23: Oh, yeah.
5: All right.
0: You like the bush? I'm sorry. If that's up to you.
23: Have you been bit by while fishing or attacked ever? By
24: Just a snake that I was trying to free. That's all.
23: Oh, I forgot.
24: But not like a beaver or an otter or a vole or anything.
0: See, I'm one of those guys, if I got bitten by a snake while I was trying to free it, I would try to explain to the snake as he's biting me, no, I'm trying to help you, would you? And he'd bite.
23: I did verbalize it. Yeah. Dude.
5: How did you?
0: Bite.
5: Did you get the thing free?
24: We eventually got it free, yeah.
1: Oh.
5: Oh, God.
1: Have you had Canada Goose chase you?
23: Yes, that I have at the, well, we call it the Mexican laundry. I was doing my laundry and there was a goose nest that I was unaware of that I had walked by and I was chased across the parking lot and I could see the wings coming in front of my face.
1: Oh my gosh.
23: Yeah, it was terrifying.
5: Wow.
23: Yeah.
1: Nice. Ugh. Wow.
5: You know what scared me the most was a possim out on a back porch.
1: Really?
0: Those things are
1: they're
0: hideous.
1: The best.
5: First of all, they don't look like they're done yet when they're...
0: they look like, this has to grow into what something else. It needs hair or something. Oh, and they hiss.
1: Oh, but they're great for you. They eat ticks.
0: Huh?
1: They take care of ticks.
0: I don't
1: They'll
0: care
1: eat all the bugs in your yard.
0: I don't care if they... Crap Krugerrands. I don't want to be around a possum.
3: Are they still making Krugerrands? I didn't know that.
0: No, I'm right there. Well, if you can find a possum to do it for
5: you.
0: Okay.
5: And what is it now? The armadillos are heading north?
1: Oh, yeah. We have armadillos here in the Midwest.
0: Oh, my God. Have you seen the armadillo online? The viral online? The guy throws his pet armadillo a ball. The armadillo runs up and grabs it, and then he rolls into a ball. And they both the ball and armadillo roll down the hallway. It's adorable.
1: It is adorable. I've seen that.
0: You got to see this, Tom.
5: Is that real?
1: Yeah.
0: Yes.
23: When I saw it, I didn't know they really did. I thought it was an AI thing.
1: Right.
23: And I had to look it up to see if it was real.
1: Yeah,
0: they love turning into balls and rolling.
1: Yeah,
0: here he is. Watch. There's the ball. Oh, yeah. Tell me that isn't cute as the day is long.
1: I think it's an apple, actually.
5: Oh, that's so creepy.
0: And
1: creepy. It's so cute.
0: Do armadillos have like syphilis or something? Don't they have something horrible like gonorrhea or
1: no?
0: Or blindness?
5: I think you're thinking of doesn't
1: koalas have
23: turtles? Yeah. Turtles have gonorrhea. I think.
1: Really?
0: I think that's why they stopped selling the little turtles in the Five and Dime store.
1: Sure.
0: I could get them when I was a kid, but there's some horrible disease that turtles carry. Yeah.
1: Yikes!
5: Is it gonorrhea?
1: I think it might be. It's
23: really?
1: Not.
23: Oh, I'm pretty sure it's gonorrhea.
0: But that's only if you have sex with your turtle.
5: Okay. But koalas have what? Chlamydia?
1: Chlamydia.
0: I think, absolutely.
5: The armadillo thing, that's just creepy. Oh, God.
1: Oh, Tom. They're not creepy, they're cool.
5: No.
1: New research indicates people with ADHD face a much higher risk of gut health problems.
0: I'm sorry, were you talking? I've lost track.
1: According to the new study, they analyzed data from over 1.9 million people, and those with ADHD had more than four times the odds of encopresis. I've never heard of this. Loss of bowel control?
0: Oh, my.
5: There's a fancy name for it?
1: Yeah, I guess. They also are more likely to suffer from other gut health issues, including constipation, diarrhea, irritable bowel syndrome, and stomach pain compared to those without ADHD.
0: Hmm.
1: Huh.
0: I'll be daggone.
1: Want to comment, ADHD boy?
5: Maybe it's because I've got OCD. I'm too busy washing my hands to actually remember to go poop.
1: I don't know.
5: Is that possible?
23: Maybe.
0: And weren't you upset that ADHD wasn't in alphabetical order or something? Is that what you were talking about that one day? No, I forgot.
5: That OCD.
0: OCD.
1: Yeah.
5: Is not in alphabetical order.
0: Right. Mm-hmm.
23: And turtles have salmonella.
1: Thank you.
23: Not
0: yes,
23: gonorrhea.
0: Yes.
1: See, there something you go. That can be
0: difference.
1: Cured.
0: Make you sick. Yeah.
23: Well, then I wonder where I got the gonorrhea from.
0: Yeah.
1: I can tell you
5: probably
1: that
5: from some lady.
0: That dirty whore I was with. Well, this all makes sense now.
23: Oh, okay.
5: So I'm sorry. So that story is suggesting that there's a connection between ADHD and
1: stomach problems.
5: Hmm. I wonder if it's related to nervousness or.
1: Stress,
5: anxiety,
1: probably,
5: stress,
1: and yeah.
0: Hey, stress is a killer. You guys know that.
1: Yeah.
0: Right?
1: Yeah.
0: Yeah.
1: That's why you should meditate. Get massages.
0: Oh,
1: relax.
0: I thought you said that's why you should medicate. That's right.
1: Well, there's that, too.
0: You got to medicate, Tom.
1: Authorities in Florida say a driver crashed his car while attempting to apply deodorant. The Florida Highway Patrol in Tampa reports the 22-year-old...
0: I want to smell nice.
1: ...was traversing on a curve on State Road 570... while simultaneously applying deodorant when he collided with a crash attenuator and came to a rest on top of a concrete barrier wall.
0: Nice.
1: No injuries were reported. After several inquiries, troopers confirmed the man had been using stick deodorant, not a spray.
0: Oh,
1: what the hell difference does it make?
5: Well, that makes sense.
1: No, it doesn't. It doesn't make sense. Either one.
0: I feel like I'm very much in the minority, but I like the gel. I'm sold on the gel, man. Sticky and gross.
4: I'm with you, Krista.
0: I don't like it very much.
1: No, solid stick, thank you.
0: I've got cases and cases of this stuff.
5: So this guy rams a guardrail.
1: Mm-hmm.
5: Well, so I guess you take your hand off the wheel.
1: But wouldn't you drive with your knees? Well, like, if you're going around a curve, though,
4: Was it the left guardrail or the right guardrail?
0: No.
4: Answer the question, please.
1: It doesn't say my story. Sorry, Josh.
5: Was it an accident?
1: Oh, there we go.
5: Oh.
4: You aren't going to be.
1: I don't know.
4: Right
1: it was.
4: Rail.
1: I don't know. It was a secret.
0: Oh, I think, sure it was.
4: There we are. Where are you, McGee?
0: What about women and men and have problems?
5: There we go.
0: Boy, that was a crowbar.
5: Does anyone ever? Do you still use the right guard spray? Anybody?
1: No.
5: That was when I was in junior high.
0: Why don't you still use right guard spray?
1: Yeah, I'm surprised you don't.
0: Because you still use everything else you used in high school.
5: No, I use, it's called Tom's.
1: Yeah.
0: Oh, yeah, there you go.
1: Natural deodorant.
0: That's easy to remember,
5: it's,
0: right?
5: It's a stick.
1: Yeah.
4: Yeah, I love, didn't Greg Warren have a joke about Tom's deodorant?
0: Yeah, I don't remember.
4: It says right on the label, does not work.
1: Yeah.
0: That is, I think, if you looked at the label.
1: Uh-huh.
5: Josh, do you use the same one that was Squash? What's it called? Dr. Squatch?
4: I don't use their deodorant. No.
5: Okay. Mm. Okay. Because we were talking about their soap the other day.
1: An American Airlines passenger was removed from a flight after allegedly engaging in a sexually explicit conduct of some sort.
0: What was it?
1: Well, a flight from Baltimore to Miami was met by law enforcement upon arrival due to a disruptive customer. Apparently.
4: Was it real hot?
1: A woman had taken her clothes off and was seen by other passengers touching herself in an indecent manner.
0: Oh, my God. Had both legs up over the seat.
4: That's pretty hot.
0: really hot.
1: The FBI has since taken over the investigation. That's all the detail
5: I have.
1: Do you have
5: a picture of this lady? No?
1: No. Oh. Did you see a picture of her?
5: No, I was just asking. Is this a meth thing? You take off all your clothes suddenly and...
4: Maybe.
5: Typical. Wow.
1: Or maybe she's attracted to airplanes. They make her horny. That happens.
0: Oh, yeah, but didn't a lady married one.
5: This is what? That's different. Would they, didn't some lady marry a boat?
1: Yeah. Marry the Eiffel Tower?
5: Yeah, right. And they got divorced, apparently. That we're just, once again, supporting all kinds of mental illness. This sounds like a drug thing to me.
1: Well, maybe.
5: Wouldn't have bothered me unless she was in front of me and put her seat back. Then I'd be pissed. Hey, look, I don't care what you do, lady. Don't crush my knees. Does the airport make you horny?
1: Me? No.
0: Tom.
1: What the hell?
0: You know what makes Christy horny?
1: Car wash. Yeah, I'll tell you again and again.
0: Working at the car wash is what makes her horny.
1: All that sloshing and
0: you like
1: hot
0: car wash?
1: Water.
0: You like the car wash, though?
5: I like the car wash song. I like the car wash. I go to the car wash every day.
0: All right. You play the car wash song in the car wash? Please tell me you do.
1: I need to put a chamois in my bedroom.
0: That'll make me smile today. If you did that for me today and text me.
5: Yeah, I can do that.
0: And live with the audio. Let me hear you singing the car wash in the car wash.
5: It's going to be playing through my phone, so how can I?
1: You can play it on your car radio.
0: Oh, wait a minute. I think I might have just destroyed your car and your phone by having you do that. I'm not sure. I'll get back to you.
5: Okay. Let me know.
1: The federal government is turning to video gamers to help fill a shortage of air traffic controllers.
5: Makes sense.
1: The FAA.
0: It's about time they used our greatest national resource.
1: They've launched a recruiting campaign aimed at gamers, saying skills such as multitasking, spatial awareness, and problem solving can translate well to air traffic control.
0: You know, there's like... thousands of kids out there who can traffic control, who can eat Doritos, who can watch something else on a video.
1: I have a friend's son who's going straight into air traffic control school right out of high school because of this. He's very good at all of these things.
24: Oh, is he going to soon to be replaced by AI University?
0: Yeah, there you go.
23: I'm just curious how all the pilots are going to take the cursing and the racism that just gets spouted over the...
1: Is that a problem?
23: Apparently, you've never played online gaming.
1: No.
23: About every other word is a curse word or a...
1: I had no idea.
5: It's going to be hard to see the planes when you're doing it from a basement.
1: Well, if you've ever been to a tower or in a facility, they are in the basement. It's all on a radar.
0: Do you
1: it's
0: know how
1: dark
0: much,
1: and it's like a basement.
0: You know how much these professional gamers make, right?
5: Oh, yeah, it's just not my thing. This makes
0: like
5: sense
0: like
5: to me.
0: It's like NFL contract money stuff.
23: Right, but you aren't going to get them. You're going to get the guy. You're
0: going to
23: get the $30,000 a year gamer.
0: But I say the $30,000 a year gamer is better than what we've got, I bet.
1: The FAA hired more than 2,000 gamers to begin training as controllers already, and they're
24: recruiting
1: more.
24: I don't think we're
1: going to
24: have them in 10 years.
0: No?
24: No, this is all going to be...
0: That's right.
1: You think our skies are going to be
24: ruled by
1: computers?
24: We're going to eliminate human error 100%.
1: Computers? Wow.
24: Yeah.
1: Huh.
0: Hmm. That's where, what is it, Skynet? That's where Skynet's going to ease in on the traffic controlling. And they're going to control all the planes if we don't give them, Krugerrands. That's what they want.
1: Yeah.
0: Krugerrands.
5: That seems to be is that the theme of today's show?
0: It is now.
1: Krugerrands. Armadillos apparently spread leprosy. That's the...
0: Son of a... I told you!
5: So wait a second. So we got beavers with rabies.
1: Uh-huh.
0: Right?
5: Armadillos with leprosy.
1: Mm-hmm. Yep. Turtles with salmonella.
5: Koala bears with...
0: Chlamydia.
5: Chlamydia.
1: Mm-hmm.
5: And what was the last one? Turtles with salmonella?
1: Yeah.
0: Yeah, it's dizzying how many diseases these things cause or carry. Oh,
5: yikes.
1: Well, not all of them, obviously.
0: Every damn one. You know that's the case.
5: Wow, that's awful.
1: I don't know if you saw this, Chick.
0: All right.
1: A giant Bugatti-branded TV has gone viral thanks to its ability to transform from what looks like a slick console...
0: I have seen this,
1: ...into a 137-inch screen at the push of a button.
5: Yep. What's the point of this? I don't get it.
1: Footage of the massive device and ability to automatically fold away resurfaced online, bringing it renewed attention recently because it was originally announced back in June. The clips show the blue rectangular block rising up, swiveling before a series of panels unfurl.
0: Yeah, the new feature of this is they've really made according to my eye, it when they put the panels all together, mm-hmm. there are no lines anymore. You know, on the really giant big,
1: sure.
0: you see the lines of those are all gone, and it's one. It looks like one solid piece of screen.
1: The entire process takes about 45 seconds. Created by Austrian luxury TV manufacturer Seed. In collaboration with Bugatti, the N1 is available with either a 110-inch, 137-inch 4K micro LED display with an estimated cost of $400,000.
0: Well, what kind of a chintzy consumer would you have to be to go, I'm not going to get the 137. I'll just stick with the 110.
1: Yeah, right?
0: Just go whole hog, pal. Come on.
5: Bugatti too much of money. Fun. This is ridiculous.
1: That is ridiculous.
5: But why would you want to fold
0: up?
5: It folds
0: up to about like 6 feet across.
5: Why?
0: Well, obviously there's a need for it, or they wouldn't have invented it.
5: No, there isn't.
1: Do we have a video of this, Jason?
0: Yeah, there it is. There it is.
1: Oh, it looks like a piece of art.
0: There it is.
5: So it's emerging from the floor.
0: It looks like the Interstellar robot. Okay, there it comes.
1: Oh,
5: unfolding.
1: That's kind of cool, actually.
0: Okay. Oh, look at the lines.
5: And it's a totally sterile environment. Looks like the most unpleasant place to ever watch anything.
0: Lines are gone.
1: Boom. Oh, that is pretty cool, actually.
0: Boom. Yeah.
23: It's not $400,000 cool.
1: Well, no. God, no. But, man.
5: Yeah, very sterile.
24: $30,000 cool.
1: Very sterile.
5: What is the largest, for normal people, TV set you can get these days?
0: I'm going to say... 80 inches, 90 inches, somewhere around there.
1: I think 85.
0: Yeah, that sounds right.
1: Something like that.
0: Sony makes a giant one like that, I think, 85 inches.
1: I think we have an 85-inch TV downstairs.
5: I don't understand the appeal of the folding new Apple iPhone thing.
1: You're getting one, right, Chick, the Duo?
0: I'm fighting it right now. But
1: I want to see one.
5: It's essentially a small folding iPad.
1: So, what's wrong with that?
5: Nothing. I just don't think that doesn't appeal to me.
1: Okay. That's why they have the 18. So, you'll get that.
5: Of course I'm going to get that.
1: Okay.
5: It's got a better camera on it.
0: just every single time. Boy, I haven't seen the camera yet.
1: Yeah.
5: Oh, yeah, it's better in low light. I can't
0: you know what? It does have a better camera than the three had. I can tell you that.
5: That's one that had the flash bulbs.
0: That's right, yeah. You had to put them in your mouth and put them in the socket.
5: Do you remember flash cubes?
0: Sure, absolutely.
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15: Hi.
14: Hi. There's Jeff Hoskay.
16: Hey, man.
14: Hello, Josh Arnold.
17: Hello.
14: There's Ace Cosby.
18: Howdy.
14: I am Chick, and hello, Tom.
19: We had a nice visit with comedian Chris Porter.
14: Yeah, yeah, nice.
19: And that visit was brought to you by Lee's Famous Recipe Chicken. Mmm.
14: Man.
19: Got some Lee's Famous Recipe Chicken words coming your way very soon.
14: You know, Lee's chicken is amazing. Don't get me wrong, but as the kids would say, don't sleep on that pot pie.
15: Oh, biscuits.
14: My goodness gracious. And this is just for Tom. Tom's going to go get a car wash and listen to Rose Royce and the car wash.
19: always like this song.
14: Yeah. Oh, they're gonna break it down, I hope. Oh.
15: Wasn't there a movie called Car Wash?
14: Yeah.
19: That's the theme song.
14: With Franklin Ajay, was one of the stars.
16: Wow.
14: Oh, yeah.
19: That's right.
16: Richard Pryor was in there.
15: Yeah.
14: He played a minister, I believe, in a big gold thing, a Cadillac with a white sable mink coat.
19: Something else. I'll urge everyone to visit our website, bobandtom.com, because we've got our pigskin picks up and running with the NFL season about to start week two. Get your picks in before the Thursday night game if you can. Obviously, it makes it a lot easier to win. All you got to do is pick the winners each week, and each week we give away a nice gift certificate from our buddy Steven Singer at Steven Singer Jewelers. 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A nice prize package each week. And by the way, each winner gets to pick with Chick McGee. Are you kidding me? You get to be on the radio.
14: Yeah, think of that excitement when you get to meet me on the radio, huh?
19: There's usually a little trading of a little hostility.
14: Oh, yeah.
19: But, you could get yourself a nice gift certificate. Now, we're going to go over that way. It's the Incogni News Desk with Christy Lee. We're going to be explaining what Incogni is all about. It's a really, really interesting thing I did not know about.
15: Yeah.
19: And we're going to be telling you about it, and I think suggest you check it out. But right now, Christy, what have you got over there?
15: Speaking of checking things out, a library in Vermont enlisted about 200 people to form a human chain and move its books to a new location. WCAX reports volunteers passed more than 5,000 books by hand a few hundred feet and helped stack the volumes onto shelves inside the expanded library.
19: Isn't that cool?
15: At Middleton Springs. Library officials dubbed the effort the Great Book Brigade. The new library will fully open on September 21st.
19: That's kind of a fun idea.
16: Yeah.
19: Kind of an Amish thing.
15: Amish?
19: Everybody pitching in.
15: Oh. Okay.
19: Hey, get on the live pad. You don't like it?
15: No, I do like it. I think it's great.
19: That's how they move graveyards, you know.
16: Yeah.
14: Really?
19: Yeah, what? They just get a bunch of people.
14: They take the first 8 feet and... Oh, no, they hand pass the graves.
19: They dig them up.
14: You're right.
19: And you hand pass them. No? I just thought that was a sweet, happy story.
15: It is a sweet, happy story.
19: Libraries, nice places, important places.
15: By the wayside?
19: Even the homeless guy that goes in there to crap, he helped them move the book.
15: Oh, God. A group of Kansas prison inmates has raised thousands of dollars to help pay off local school lunch debt. Norton Community Schools ended last school year with about $6,000 in unpaid meal bills. Inmates at the nearby Norton Correctional Facility organized a fundraiser through the rehabilitation group Reaching Out from Within.
19: That's right. See, this is another happy news story.
15: Nearly 30 inmates presented the school district with a check for more than $4,200. The money will help make sure local students continue to receive breakfast and lunch every day at school.
19: Did I write down the name of the organization?
15: Yeah, I just said it. It's Reaching Out from Within.
19: Oh, I made that up. No, it's Smokes for Kids. So.
14: No. No, Tom, it's SIGS for Kids. See, that all is almost alliteration. It's got the
19: I will acknowledge that.
14: Thank you. SIGS for Kids.
19: Better joke.
14: Yeah.
19: Well, but it's actually called that. Smokes for Kids. This is no joke. I think a nice happy story.
15: Mm-hmm.
19: You got guys that are working on getting themselves back together, and they're doing something nice for kids.
14: Man, I had a buddy of mine. I swear he started smoking when he was like 7 or 8. I mean, it was an alarming age. Yeah. And like had plenty of cigarettes all the time.
15: I can remember, dabbling in middle school maybe, but 7 or 8?
14: Yeah.
16: Fifth grade for me was my first cigarette. Yeah, fifth grade. Fifth and sixth.
15: How old are you there?
16: I have no idea.
19: Your dad smoke?
16: No, my mom did. I used to steal them from her.
14: What brand?
16: Vantage Ultralights.
15: Oh, yeah. I was about 12, I think. Oh, yeah.
17: I got just enough time to light this smoke. I get Vantage. Back in and watch Barney. I'll be right with you.
18: So a Vantage Ultralight, wasn't that like drinking a too-thick smoothie through a thin straw?
16: Yeah, but when you're in fifth grade, it's pretty strong.
14: And your head starts to cave in, and the longer you suck. Yeah.
16: You'd sneak out into the cornfield.
15: Oh, yeah. It was big in the trailer park.
18: On the other hand of that argument...
15: Mm-hmm.
18: I'll be able to be careful telling this story. A friend of mine started smoking at the age of 50.
14: Oh, yeah.
15: You can say he's dead now, isn't he?
18: 50, 5-0.
14: Had never...
18: You know him.
14: Not even a...
16: Oh, okay.
15: Is he no longer with us, correct?
18: He's no longer with us.
15: Why can't you say it then?
18: That's mean.
15: John Fox, I'll say.
16: Oh, okay.
14: Yeah, well, it certainly was, yeah.
16: Yeah, but he...
15: What? He's a... John wouldn't care.
16: I'm sure it was the cigarettes that was the issue.
18: Oh, no, I'm not suggesting the cigarette. The cigarettes took him out.
16: Yeah.
18: I think there might have been some other issues there. But I'll remind you once again, urging you to check out bobandtom.com. We've got some interesting stuff there, including a great video with Henry Lee Summer, the band. We've got the full song now. They were rehearsing and doing something. We're trying to help out Mark Maron from the band with a pretty serious issue. So if you get a chance, go watch Henry Lee on the Bob and Tom website. Also, Pigskin Picks is up and running. I urge you to participate. Just pick the winners. Have some fun. You might end up on the radio with us and Chick McGee.
14: That's right.
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1: Welcome to Tuesday, everyone. I hope you've had a great morning. I'm here to kind of like just carry you through the workday. Like, get on my back. Come on. I'll do all the work. just so you feel good.

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1: Okay, this is crazy. My Chemical Romance, Welcome to the Black Parade, came out 20 years ago. That can't be right. Isn't it? What? That's wild. 20-year anniversary. It came out in 07, so there you go. To celebrate the big year, they are going to do a re-release. You're going to get like 8 bonus tracks on this doozy. It's going to be awesome. October 23rd. So we're going to get it sooner than later. My Chemical Romance's website, I'm sure you can do a pre-order. A lot of these you can pre-order on Amazon if you want to make it easier on yourselves. 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
1: It's Teresa jumping in here to do a little tech talk. Well, this is a really good life hack. If you have old phones sitting around, like I've got at least five old iPhones, whether it's mine or my husband's, like in the nightstand, just sitting there. You can turn them into a security camera. All you have to do is download this free app called Alfred Camera App. Stick it somewhere, whether it's your living room, kitchen, whatever, and then follow the app instructions. Now, when it's done, you got a security camera. 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And if you want to like be walked through it, I found a guy on YouTube who did it, tried it out, and it works. It's on my blog. Go to our website. I'm Teresa. Just click my face homepage.
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Louisville's Rock Station 95.7 QMF. I'm looking at the calendar this week. Yesterday was National Cream-Filled Donut Day. Why does that make me feel weird? It's kind of like the word moist. I don't like it. It makes me feel away, and I'm not sure exactly what. All right, let's go into Pearl Jam now. I don't know. I'm going to move on. It's Yellow Ledbetter. Welcome to Tuesday.

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Am I the only one that ignores the AAA? Like, hey, gas went up a penny, two pennies, down a penny. It's a waste of my time. Am I the only one that just, I dismiss it now, just take the hit.

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95.7 QMF, Louisville's Rock Station. It looks like Brett Michaels is recovering nicely from all the medical issues and the surgery, so hopefully he can mend those broken bridges with the guys and get on a Poison tour.

0: Louisville's Rock Station, 95.7 QMF. I'm Teresa. Get you guys caught up on the Oasis concert announcement. And I like this. Honestly, you know, the reunion went so well. Sold out shows all over the globe. They've announced more dates. Now, three Vegas dates will be in the States next September. And that's it for now. So Ticketmaster.com, get the pre-sale details and everything else you need, because this is definitely going to be a unicorn moment indeed.
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95.7 QMF, Louisville's Rock Station. Let me throw a little love to Spider-Man Brand New Day. Still strong, still the third highest grossing film of all time. It has not overtaken Endgame yet. Will it? I don't know. I think it's plateaued. We'll see.

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I just read that you should be doing 90s trends for this fall. I don't know what that means. Like, watch Friends and Seinfeld? What can you not do now that you did in the 90s? You know what I'm saying?

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95.7 QMF. I love you guys. Hope you're having a great Tuesday. I've got some Kiss news. I mean, they'll never stop dropping something, and they got another release on the way. I'll tell you what it is in two songs.

0: Louisville's Rock Station 95.7 QMF. Hope you guys are having a fantastic day so far. I've got some KISS news for you super fans. They've announced a massive 50th anniversary super deluxe edition of Rock and Roll Over. November 6th, it drops. It's a doozy. There's shirts, I see CDs, I see the vinyls, artwork, posters, patches, you name it, it's in there. You guys already know where to go, kissonline.com.
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Coming up, ZZ Top, Papa Roach Last Resort, Pearl Jam, which don't forget Pearl Jam at the end of the month, Ohana Fest, they headline, and we'll find out who the new drummer is. It's the big reveal. We better not be, like, they better have some A-game player in there. Do you know what I mean? I don't want no name. That'll make no sense.

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Coming up in two songs, I'll let you know who is playing when for our iHeartRadio Music Festival. I don't want you to miss it. 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
1: It's Teresa giving you more details on the lineup for our iHeartRadio Music Festival. 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That's going to be a doozy night. And it looks like the Pumpkins might be, I mean, are they headlining everything? I think so. I mean, they're the last band listed for Saturday, so we'll have to wait and see. Friday and Saturday night, 10:30 p.m. Stream it on Hulu or Disney Plus. And it's all thanks to Capital One. I cannot wait. Bowman.
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Let me start this hour by wishing my girl Michelle a happy birthday. I love you, doll. And I love every time you hit me up and chat with me and you praise the music. 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
1: I love you guys. It's been a great day. I'm Teresa. Very happy to talk about this new album. I mean, look, everyone's given us a new album. We have so many to look forward to. And I'm happy to put my boys, POD, in the spotlight, put them on the list. They say they're really proud of this upcoming album. They haven't given us anything since 2024's Veritas. These guys are my brothers from another mother, so I'm stoked for them. No one works harder. And if the rumors are true, this POD album is going to be like hard, like one of the hardest they've ever given us. So bring it on. No release date yet.
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1: If you have your talkback mic up, that Sydney Sweeney ad, was that offensive? 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A lot of female sports athletes felt she was portraying a female athlete. She wasn't. I mean, she was just pimping the app, you know? Am I wrong?

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1: I'm just about out of here. I want to let you guys know I love you, and I want to thank you for always letting me just kind of hang out and sit at the table and listen to good rock with you. You're my people, and I'll do anything for you. 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

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It's Shannon the Dude. I don't want you to be a loser in life. I want you to be a winner in life. And a winner of Louder Than Life Fest tickets. Now, by the way, I don't have them. So I'm telling you right now, your very, very, very, very, very last chance to sign up for free tickets is right now. WQMF.com. Go to the contest page and see if we can't sneak you a pair of tickets a couple of days before the show, because we are now less than 48 hours away from it all going down. Let's go. It's Louder Than Life.

0: Sublime on QMF. I've never seen Sublime live, but I will for the first time this Saturday because they're going to be at Louder Than Life Fest. They play from 7:30 to 8:20 on the main stage. And then Papa Roach and Limp Bizkit will be closing it out. But it all gets going on Thursday. We are now less than 48 hours away. Let's see. Let me see if I can do some quick math. Starts at noon. It's 3 o'clock now. Minus 45 hours away. Look at that. That Bullitt County edumacation coming in handy here live on the radio. It goes on Thursday with Iron Maiden headlining night number one. You also get Pantera, Megadeth, Alice Cooper, Danzig, Anthrax, just to name a few of the bands. And, of course, I'll be out there broadcasting live for all of it. Look for me in the giant iHeartRadio boombox tower where we're going to be hanging out at for not just this weekend, next weekend as well. And come on by and say hello. And if you're reasonably sober, I might even put you on the air with me, although you and I know that's probably not going to be the case. Either way, it all gets going Thursday with Louder Than Life and QMF.
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Zeppelin, local rock station, 95.7 QMF. And here's a band that's going to be there louder than life on night number one. Are you ready for it? You get an hour of them. 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

0: ACDC 95.7 QMF, Louisville's rock station. Looking at the weather for this weekend. I mean, you look at one app, it tells you like there's a, 50% chance of rain over the weekend, 60% on Sunday. Then you look at another app and it tells you there's a 12% chance. So it all depends on what weather app you trust or what meteorologist you trust. Let's be real. They're all just guessing in the end, right? So it's an educated guess, as one meteorologist once personally told me. So yeah, they don't know. But hopefully we're going to keep the weather at least dry. I know it's going to be hotter than hell out there, so make sure you bring in a bottle of water, which you can do that. You can bring in a sealed bottle of water or an empty bottle of water. Just don't bring one in that's, you know, half filled and already open, because they know that trick. They know that's not water, that's vodka. So pace yourself out there if you're planning on being there for all 4 days of Louder Than Life. It all gets going this Thursday with QMF. We'll see you there.
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I said you look so fine that I really want to make you mine. 4, 5, 6, come on and get your kicks. 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

0: Louisville's Rock Station 95.7 QMF in Louisville. The next 2 weeks is going to be the most rocking place on the planet. Louder Than Life, four straight days, gets going this Thursday. Then we take a three-day rest, and we come right back at it for four straight days of Bourbon and Beyond Fest next week. If you need free tickets, WQMF.com. That's your last hope for free tickets, unless you want to go on Facebook Marketplace. Be careful there. But yeah, looking forward to it. Louder Than Life, Bourbon and Beyond Fest. Of course, Bourbon and Beyond is kind of like Louder Than Life's laid-back little brother. You go to Louder Than Life, you get more than an eyeful there. It's like, whoa, okay. I used to always say that the Kentucky State Fair had the best people watching on the planet. Then Louder Than Life Fest came along, and I go, whoa, okay, yeah. It's not even a comparison. Louder Than Life, where electrical tape is an acceptable form of wardrobe. You see a little bit of everything out there. It all gets going this week. And like I said, next week, we're back at it with Bourbon and Beyond.
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So apparently there's a new trend among some men out there. They are trimming their own eyelashes to look more masculine. Yeah, why don't you go ahead and just shave your eyebrows off while you're at it? That'll make you look more masculine or maybe more alien-like, but who ever heard of such? 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

0: 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I don't know if you're in a fantasy football league, but I was once upon a time, many, many years ago, long before it was a thing where the last place person had to do like some sort of punishment. Yeah, ever since it evolved into that, I'm like, you know what? I don't take it that seriously, and I'm not sitting in a freaking Waffle House for 24 hours either. Although I do like Waffle House, don't get me wrong, but not doing the punishment for finishing last in a fantasy football league, so that's why I don't play. But if you do, maybe you're trying to figure out what kind of punishment you're going to implement in your league. Here's some ideas for you. How about this one? The loser has to sing a solo during a Sunday morning church service. I like that one. Another person says that for their league, the rest of the league gets to choose the bumper sticker that gets placed on the loser's vehicle for their entire year. All right, you could get really creative with that one. Let's see. Another person says, make a social media video showing the losing person of the fantasy league performing all the drills they perform in the NFL combine. That could be comical. Let's see. Let me do another one here. One more. A person suggests a pink license plate frame that simply reads, I suck at fantasy football. I think that's the best one right there. Every time they go out somewhere, the person on their bumper gets to see that they're terrible at fantasy football. I think that's the best punishment out of all of them. So if you got one you want to throw in, at Shannon the Dude on social media, if you got one that's better than that. We're coming right back after the break. We'll do some petty to kick things off next. Hang out.
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Creed on 95.7 QMF, Louisville's rock station. Coming up this hour, we'll do some Jimmy Eat World. They're going to be at Louder Than Life Fest in a couple of days, and we'll talk more about Louder Than Life. And yes, we still have your very last shot to grab free tickets, but we're running out of time. We'll talk about that coming up after Def Leppard, QMF.

0: Billy Joe Armstrong says, wake him up when September ends. You don't want to sleep through September, Billy Joe. You'll miss Louder Than Life and Bourbon and Beyond. And it is all happening this week. We're just 2 days away from Louder Than Life getting going. Which, by the way, it's going to be hot out there. So when I say drink, I don't mean just drink bourbon and beer. I mean, mix in some water every now and then. We don't want you to be leaving on the gurney on the way out. They always put us next to the medical tent, which they know, hey, radio guys, they get crazy. They're probably going to need to be close to the medical tent. But I see it all the time, man. People get out there early, day number one. It's like 2 hours into the festival, and somebody's already being hauled out. I'm like, dude, that didn't last long. So remember, you can bring in a factory-sealed bottle of water or an empty bottle of water. They're going to have those water stations throughout the festival grounds. So that's important. Keep that in mind. But here's the thing. If you don't have tickets, you won't have to worry about it anyway. So if you don't have tickets yet, of course, you can buy those louderthanlifefestival.com. To buy them, if you need free ones, we've got your very last shot to score free tickets still. It's up on the contest page. 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We'll see you out there starting Thursday for Louder Than Life.
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Twisted Sister. And in case you couldn't tell, they want to rock. And we're going to be rocking it out for four straight days starting this Thursday. Louder Than Life Fest. Coming up, I'll play a band who's going to be there on day number one. We'll get to that in a couple of songs. Right now, though, it's Bush and Glycerine on QMF.

Louisville's Rock Station 95.7 QMF. Here's a band who's going to be right here in Louisville on Thursday. It's Jimmy Eat World. That's right, sandwiched right in between Anthrax and Pantera and Iron Maiden, because nothing says metal like Jimmy Eat World.

0: Metallica, Fade to Black, 95.7 QMF. We are Lobos Rock Station. Throwing that one on by request. If you have something that you want to hear, you can always let me know on social media at Shannon the Dude. And when we come back after the break, we're going to get right back into it with the Chili Peppers. Got some REM on the way, and we'll do some STP. WQMF.com. That's our website. That's probably where you've been going daily to try to win tickets to Louder Than Life Fest, which I was saying earlier. Everybody's blowing me up for tickets. I don't have any personally on me. So don't tackle me when I walk out of the studio later today. I don't have them on me. WQMF.com is your last shot to win free tickets to that show. Of course, we got Bourbon and Beyond Fest coming up next week as well. So maybe you're doing one or the other. I mean, look, if you're not winning free tickets, it can be very costly to go to back-to-back festivals. It's not exactly, cheap to go to two festivals back-to-back weekends. But if you score those free tickets from us, maybe you didn't win free tickets to Louder Than Life, you can still sign up to win free tickets to Bourbon and Beyond. That gets going next Thursday with Foo Fighters, and then you got Mumford & Sons, you got Dave Matthews Band, you got Stapleton. It's going to be a fun festival, too. We'll see you out there for whichever one you plan on being out there for. Maybe it's one day, maybe it's all 8 days. If you're out there for all 8 days, I want to hear from you because you are officially a weekend warrior. I'll be out there for all 8 days, so we'll see you there. Starting this Thursday, Louder Than Life at the Kentucky Expo Center with 95.7 QMF. Bowman.
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Lenny Kravitz, Lobel's Rock Station, 95.7 QMF. On the way, we'll do some Pink Floyd. We got some Foo Fighters on the way. And right now, by request, it's Bush. Little Things, QMF.

Foo Fighters on QMF. You're more than likely going to hear that one if you're there for all 2 hours of Foo Fighters. They'll be hitting the stage next Thursday, and they will be going on promptly at 8:55 because, you know, rock stars are never late. But yeah, they're scheduled to play for 2 hours solid out there at Bourbon and Beyond Fest. If you need free tickets, we've still got your hookup, WQMF.com, on the contest page. We'll do The Offspring in just a few minutes. Right now, it's Pink Floyd.

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0: 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And that's going to do it for me for today. I'm Shannon the Dude, back with you tomorrow afternoon starting at 3. And tomorrow, it is almost here. It's going to be the eve of Louder Than Life Fest. I'll be out there broadcasting live for all of it. I'll see you there at the Kentucky Expo Center for all 4 days of that. And I'll talk to you tomorrow starting at 3. The Dude Abides.
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